That right there was the song Hurt from Arlo Parks. And before that, we listened to a brand new track by Japanese Breakfast, the song Slide Tackle from the new album Jubilee that's out now. I've listened to it through a couple times. Awesome, awesome album. Before that, a pretty neat remix of Nico Case. That was the song Halls of Sarah that comes from her album Hell On, but that was the Rack remix. So, and next up here on Guilty Pleasures on WRUW, I've got a little throwback for you. This is going to be Sly and the Family Stone with the song If You Want Me to Stay. And hey, it's been nice staying with you for the new summer semester here on WRUW. I'm Rachel H., and I'll be with you until 10 p.m. this evening on this station. Stay tuned. Got more left in the mix for you tonight.

That was a long set there, but a great set, especially for Juneteenth. Some amazing black artists, some of my favorites. We listened to Gloria Barnes with the song Home from her album Uptown. Before that, Salt, S-A-U-L-T, with the song Strong from Untitled, in parentheses Rise, came out a couple years ago. Before that, we heard from Sampa the Great with the song Freedom from the album The Return. Before that was Mariba, the song Rider. It is a single, such a good track. Before that, a little bit of a rework. That was the song Didn't I from Durando, and that was the Dave Allison rework. Before that, Bill Withers with the song Use Me from the album Still Bill, and then started everything out with Sly and the Family Stone, the song If You Want Me to Stay from their album Fresh. Got more stuff coming up for you. Next, we're going to listen to Mile High Club with the song Homage from the album Skip Tracing. But I like to take a minute to tell you that, hey, I have some stuff to announce for once. We're going to be going back to Beachland Tavern. Man, I can announce my own event on the radio. This is wild. Beachland Tavern on July 9th, we're going to be doing the first Funk Friday event that we've done in a long, long time. I think this is like our 2-year anniversary, but it's going to be me, myself, and Max Paola from WCSB, as well as DJ Hama from WCSB on July 9th at the Beachland Tavern. We're going to be having a dance-off, funk all night, all vinyl. So I'm really excited to get back out on the decks and just spin some feel-good music for everybody out there. If you want more information, you can go to beachlandballroom.com. All the details are there. You can get tickets if you're interested now for that. All right. Like I said, this is going to be Mile High Club with the song Homage. Got a couple other cool tracks for you before 9 o'clock. And then we're going to switch over into the 10 o'clock hour and have even more new stuff. So stay tuned. I'm not done yet here on Guilty Pleasures.

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2: Ooh, all right. Before that announcement break, we listened to I Like It, Don't Stop. That was Maxwell Udo. That was Late Night Tales from Karungabin. You might be more familiar with that artist. That comes off of their album that came out in 2020. Lots of different collaborators on that album with them. Before that, we listened to Naeem. We listened to the Alex Frankel remix of the song Stone Harbor, and you can find that off of Naeem's 2020 album that is called Startisha, one of my favorites, and a great remix of that. Before that, Brazilian Girls with the song Looking for Love off of their album Let's Make Love that came out in 2018. And then before that, we started things out with Mile High Club, the song Homage from their album Skip Tracing. Next up, I've got some Quito featuring Empress Of for you. This is going to be the song Wild Girl here on Guilty Pleasures. We are into the second hour of the show. I'll be with you till 10 o'clock here on WRUW.

If you're asking me, that was a very hot track. That was Body and Soul featuring Big Pig. But the group that was singing in there, the R&B vocals, was Emotional Oranges. Before that, we heard Grimes with Channel Trace. That was the remix of Delete Forever from Miss Anthropocene. And that was part of the rave edition of that album. I wanted to not like this album, but honestly, I think it's better than the original. And I know Grimes has been having a hard time lately, so I'm there for you. A really good remix album. Before that, that was Taishi with featuring Blood Orange, the song Even If It Hurts from La Linda. Before that, Muramasa featuring Claro gave us the song I Don't Think I Can Do This Again from the album RYC that came out in 2020. Before that, we listened to, let's see,

Wild Girl with Kito, and featuring Empress Of. That was the single Wild Girl, came out in 2019. Next up, I've got more good music for you. We're going to start things off for the second half of the show here, or the second half of the 9 o'clock hour, with the Avalanches. This is featuring MGMT with the Divine Chord, and this comes off of the album We Will Always Love You. Stay tuned. Got about 40 minutes left of the show tonight here on WRUW. 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

Thanks for sticking with us all night long. If you've been here for the last hour and 40 minutes, or if you're just tuning in, you've been listening to Guilty Pleasures. I'm Rachel H., and this is WRUWFM. We just listened to Girl Ray with the song Show Me More. It's from their album Girl that came out in 2020. Oh, actually, that was 2019. Whew, time's flying by. Before that, we listened to Big Pig with Don't Turn Around. I know we heard them on another track earlier, but it technically wasn't theirs. They just gusted on it. I've been really digging them a lot. Tons of good music that they have out right now. Before that, we listened to a group called Otto, O-T-T-O in all caps. That was the song About You Now, and that is a single from 2020. The group also has out an album called Clam Day that came out in 2020, as well as like several other singles. Cool group. Don't sleep on them. Before Otto, we listened to Henny, H-N-N-Y. That was the song For the Very First Time. It comes off of For the Very First Time EP. Before that, Tame Impala with the song Borderline. I'm going to play that album until I can't play it anymore. That was off of The Slow Rush, also from 2020. And then The Avalanches with MGMT. That was the song The Divine Chord from their album called We Will Always Love You. That, again, came out last year. That was MGMT and also Johnny Marr playing some guitar on that track. Very cool. I've got about time.

Time for three more songs for you. We're gonna listen to a little Toro y Moi and Ian Sweet coming up next. See if I can fit in maybe a little dragon for you if we have time in the set. If not, I will see you next week, Saturday night, from 8 to 10 p.m. right here on this station. You don't have to do anything else. Just tune in, same time, same place, next week, and there will be more guilty pleasures awaiting you. Thanks for listening tonight. I'm going to sign off now while I'm ahead, get to cleaning this apartment a little bit more. That is my exciting Saturday night. No matter what you're doing, hope you had fun doing it and listening to the show. Hope I kept you moving and grooving all night long. Without further ado, here's Toro y Moi.

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2: Did you know that of the 8 million dogs and cats that enter shelters each year, almost half of them are euthanized because they are not adopted? And the truth is, there's nothing wrong with these pets. They're just good dogs and cats, most of whom end up in shelters due to ownership-related issues that they have no control over. So if you want a pet, adopt a dog or a cat. 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
1: See, back in my day, them young people didn't do all that cussing and all that hee-hawing like they do right now. See, I don't understand why they do all that cussing and hee-hawing, because it's just not right. They need to do things like they did them in my day. The cussing and the hee-hawing just wasn't allowed. In public, you did it at your mama's house, in the room, in the dark, by yourself.
2: If you feel that there's too much cursing in media today, then this message applies to you. Some of the following material may be found objectionable by some of the listening audience. 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

Are you sick and tired of the tomfoolery of today's youth? Stupid hot tub sandwich parties, rad attitudes, and bad haircuts? Do you find yourself disappointed by all the swearing on the radio? If you answered yes, this message is for you. Some of the following material may be considered indecent or objectionable by members of the listening audience. Therefore, listener discretion is

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1: 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I'm Pastor Wesley Reginald Ulysses Wagner, and I'm here to tell you about this beautiful radio station called WRUW FM 91.1 Cleveland, the college radio station of Case Western Reserve University. 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You're nestled in the sonic bosom of this collective endeavor known as WRUW. Join me in praise. 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

0: It's just not right. 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The cussing and the hee-hawing just wasn't allowed. In public, you did it at your mama's house, in the room, in the dark, by yourself.
1: If you feel that there's too much cursing in media today, then this message applies to you. Some of the following material may be found objectionable by some of the listening audience. Therefore, listener discretion is advised. 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
1: In the Rock and Roll Hall of Fame City, Cleveland, Ohio, it's Metal at Midnight, that's right. It's time for Radio Children with me, Filthy Rich, recorded for Sunday, June 14th, 2026. 2 hours of more metal, fewer hits. It's day 510 of the Corpo Christo Fascist State of America. This is not a drill. Stay tuned. We're here till 2.
2: My name's Ash Ketchum.
3: What country are you from?
2: What?
3: What ain't no country I ever heard of? They speak English and what?
2: Huh? What?
3: English, mother. Do you speak it?
2: Quit it.
3: Say what again?
2: Huh?
3: Say what again?
4: Yeah, do that again.
3: Say what again? Yeah. I dare you. I dare you, mother. Say what one more damn time.
2: What's the matter?
4: Yeah, do it again.
5: This is terrible.
2: What?
4: Yeah, destroy.
6: 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Therefore, listener discretion is advised.

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1: It's unfortunate that we even have to say Black Lives Matter. I mean, if you go through history, nobody ever gave a fuck. I mean, you can kill black people in the street. Nobody goes to jail. Nobody goes to prison. But when I say Black Lives Matter and you say All Lives Matter, that's like if I was to say Gay Lives Matter and you say All Lives Matter. If I said Women's Lives Matter and you say All Lives Matter, you're diluting what I'm saying. You're diluting the issue. The issue isn't about everybody. It's about black lives at the moment. But the truth of the matter is, they don't really give a fuck about anybody if you break the shit all the way down to the low fucking dirty ass

0: out of their cars in the neighborhood because they know they got lawyers. They know they'll sue their ass. They can tell who the fuck with. Unfortunately, black or brown skin has always meant poor. They profiling you, kid. They know you can't fight back, but we about to.
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Good morning, Northeast Ohio, and those of you worldwide listening at WRUW.org. Good morning, it's me, Filthy Rich, sitting in again in the big chair. Protest the Hero, that song was called Harbinger, from their Pacific Myth album 2016. Of course, we always start out with Aerosmith and Eat the Rich and Body Count and No Lives Matter from Bloodlust. And that gets us to right here. Glad you can make it. Start your week off right, rocking and rolling and headbanging with me. And speaking of Sunday, June 14th, 2026, at 7:30 p.m. at the Town Hall, New York City, it is the Rise Up, Sing Out concert for the No Kings rally. No Kings is happening today, the 14th, nokings.org. And if you're going to be in New York City, might as well skedaddle now. You'll be there for breakfast. I'll go through this real quick. Rufus Wainwright, Bette Midler, Patti Smith, Sasha Allen, Joey Reid, Peppermint, Julia Roberts, Broadway Inspirational Voices, Wilson Cruz, Lily Gladstone, Jenna Colella, Alex Joseph Grayson, Singing Resistance, Rude Mechanical Orchestra, Kyla Devion, the Reverend Adrian Thorne, and Jane Fonda. That'll be at New York City. A concert for the First Amendment starts at 7:30 at the Town Hall in New York City. And, of course, there'll be No Kings rallies throughout the country, all over Northeast Ohio like we did last time. So I hope you got that going for you. I'll be out there. I'm not sure if I'm going to go downtown or maybe they do the thing at the Great Lakes Mall. Maybe that's a little closer. And it's all over the place. But here's one that I thought I'd share with you before we get to the music. This is from Alternet by Nick Hilden from June 9th of 26. Theory explains Trump's power. Stupidity is more dangerous than evil. And it starts like this. Whatever one's opinion on President Donald Trump and the MAGA movement to carry him to office, it's impossible to deny that they have transformed the United States. The simple description of what's driving that change, says senior defense analyst Bryn Tannehill, is, quote, fascism, end quote. But as she elaborates, three psychological concepts are underpinning that autocratic impulse. Social

dominance orientation, the Dunning-Kruger effect, and Bonhoeffer's theory of stupidity. And I'll just leave it right there. You can go to alternate.org and find that. Once again, the theory explains Trump's power. Stupidity is more dangerous than evil. You know, you can fix ignorant, but you can't fix stupid. Okay, let's get into this here music from the album called The Human Romance. This is Darkest Hour, World Engulfed in Flames. Isn't it, though? Right here on Radio Children with me, Filthy Rich.

0: 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Therefore, WRUW-FM Cleveland strongly advises listener discretion.
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0: Stages Canada's Cirque Flip Fabrique, a contemporary circus company from Montreal performing acrobatics on top of a retrofitted school bus. Next up is Cuba's Danae Arocena, an Afro-Cuban jazz singer from Havana, who has been described as Cuba's finest young female singer.
1: La vida por ti fue solo vacío y felicidad.
0: At 9:30, it's Mexican fusion band Son Rompepera from Mexico City. Closing out Solstice 2026, it's bassist and singer Nick West with her unique blend of funk,

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0: 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And we're only getting better. That's this Thursday from 10 to 11, WREW 91.1.
1: Thank you, G. Nick. All right. Last week on June 11th, we had Rustic Skies. And we had a female vocalist who also played cello. An electric cello at that. Just a little thing. Very cool. That was a lot of fun. You can watch that at youtube.com/WRUWFM. Coming up next week on Juneteenth Eve, the 18th, you knew you're going to want to tune in for this one. It's Wrinkled Beige Linen. Wrinkled Beige Linen on Live from Cleveland. Be there. Aloha next Thursday. We'll have a ball with that. So anyhow, we had quick two song set there with Darkest Hour with World Engulfed in Flames from The Human Romance. And then we had Unearth with Sea of the Lost. And that came out from their 24 release, Bask in the Blood of Our Demons. We're going to hear more of that. I really enjoy that record. And of course, next Saturday, as you just heard, we'll be at the Cleveland Museum of Art starting around 7:30. And hope you can join us. And it is sold out, so good item is get a lawn chair or a camping chair, whatever, and find a place to park somewhere around Wade Oval. And you can hear the music from the sidewalk if you can't get in, because it does sell out really quickly. So we're looking forward to that. That's our first live. Well, actually, it's our second, but it's the first of the summer, since Solstice will be Sunday, the 21st of June. So we're going to have a good time with that. Hope to see you out there. All right, well, it's time for us to get something going here with the Green News Report as soon as I can figure that part out. Yeah, it's always fun in the sun over here at the Radio Children Show. Let's see here. We have, let me see here. Today is the 14th, so Tuesday. It is the Green News Report, heard exclusively here on the Cleveland Airwaves on WRUW and Radio Children.
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4: The news comes just days after Secretary Rollins dismissed a local lawmaker's warning that screwworm was detected in Mexico, just a mile from the U.S. border.
3: Flesh-eating screwworm detected in Texas for first time in decades. Big Oil snubs Trump administration's efforts to develop oil and gas in Alaska's National Wildlife

0: refuge. Plus,
1: Consumers Energy, which owns and operates the plant, says keeping it open costs millions of dollars.
0: Trump gives declining coal industry new $700 million taxpayer bailout.
2: Wow, all of those bailouts and more. Straight ahead from bradblog.com. I'm Brad Friedman.
0: And I'm Desi Doyen.
2: Stand by for 6 minutes of independent green news, politics, analysis, and snarky comment.
3: Energy shouldn't need subsidy. We have so many different forms of energy, but...
2: Oh, I bet he's got a big butt. This is your Green News Report. Okay, Desi Doyen, we'll get to Donald Trump's big butt in a second. But first, we start with the screw worm.
0: Yes, we do. Some ominous news. The U.S. Department of Agriculture confirmed late last week that the New World screw worm, a flesh-eating parasite that mainly afflicts cattle and wildlife, has reached South Texas, now detected in 4 animals that were located hundreds of miles apart. The screw worm rarely affects people and poses no risk to the food supply. But scientists say it is critical to stop the spread of the parasite in the U.S. because it has the potential to devastate the nation's cattle industry, which is already being pummeled by the impacts of drought on cattle herds. New World screwworm had been eradicated in the U.S. in the 1960s through a U.S.-funded program to distribute sterile male screwworm flies in affected areas, but congressional funding for biosecurity eroded over time. And then 15 months ago, Elon Musk's Doge Bros eliminated funding for the screwworm program and fired a third of the Agriculture Department staff.
2: Because why? Protecting against screwworm is too woke?
0: On DW News, Philip Kaufman, entomologist of Texas A&M University, called the situation very serious.
4: This is an incredibly damaging pest when it's not treated in proper amounts of time and can result in the death of the animal. And it not only affects livestock, it affects wildlife, companion animals, so cats and dogs, as well as humans.
2: Well, why worry? Beef prices are so cheap now anyway, right?
0: Not really. Canada has implemented a temporary ban on livestock from the U.S. Climate also plays a role. According to the National Institutes of Health, the screwworm's range has expanded thanks to man-made global warming. On a side note, the Centers for Disease Control has announced that Chagas disease, a parasitic illness spread by a different insect that does affect humans, is now endemic in the U.S. also because rising temperatures have expanded its range.
2: Well, good news. We have a president who has a lot of experience dealing with pandemics, so why worry?
0: More bad news for America's farmers and ranchers. The U.S. Drought Monitor reported Monday that May 2026 was the second driest May ever recorded in the U.S. in 130 years of record keeping, second only to May 1934 during the catastrophic Dust Bowl.
2: Oh, man.
0: The Trump administration said it will steer $700 million taxpayer dollars to bail out the declining coal industry, using a authority under the Wartime Defense Production Act, asserting that the move is necessary to meet rising electricity demand, despite coal's much higher cost compared to renewable energy. The funding would build new polluting coal plants and coal export facilities on the West Coast. To prop up the coal industry, the Trump Energy Department is also forcing several costly, uneconomic coal-fired power plants to operate past their scheduled shutdown dates, against the wishes of their owners and grid operators. And it has already cost ratepayers hundreds of millions of dollars to keep them open. Plus, on top of that, the Trump EPA has weakened air and water pollution limits on coal plants. And finally, some good news up in Alaska for the fragile and embattled Arctic National Wildlife Refuge. Once again, the Trump administration held an auction to sell off leases to drill for oil and gas in the pristine refuge, as required under the massive tax cut law passed by the Republican-controlled Congress last year. And once again, major oil companies declined. Only 2 small companies won bids. The lack of interest reflects the industry's position that drilling in the refuge is a losing proposition.
2: Passed by losers. For much more on all

It's Radio Children, and I'm your host, Filthy Rich, and that was Lucifer right there. Cold as a Tombstone from Lucifer IV, or 4. That came out in 2021. They must have something new by now. I got to get on Wade to get some more metal in here. We started that set off after Brad and Desi with Lacuna Coil and vocalist Christine Scabia, Christina with a C. And we heard The Siege. That comes from Sleepless Empire, came out last year. The Butcher Babies, Sleeping with the Enemy. And that's on the Eye for an Eye record that I believe, let me think here. That was, there's like a two record set that they released together. And Eye for an Eye was the part that they recorded during COVID. And then the part two, which is, Till the World Ends, I think is what it's called. And that was, they added some new material after the COVID. So you got that going for you. So that was Eye for an Eye. We heard Sleeping with the Enemy. Ginger from Donetsk, Ukraine, in 2021 put out an album called Wallflowers. And we heard Sleep of the Righteous. And right there again, Lucifer, Cold as a Tombstone. And that brings us up to about the top of the hour. And you are listening to WRUW FM 91.1 Cleveland, broadcasting from high atop the basement of the Mather Memorial Building. From the city with a tower in its terminal overlooking a lake that's eerie. And this is a pretty eerie show most of the time, anyhow. Glad you could join us. And let me see here. Oh, yeah, we've had some pretty strange weather. You just heard Brad and Desi talking about this May was the driest, second driest ever since like 1934 during the Dust Bowl. And we did get a little bit of rain late last week. And it looks like we're in for a little bit of rain on Sunday. High of 74 and thunderstorms coming in the afternoon. Clearing out for Monday, high of about 70. Tuesday about 74, more rain coming in Wednesday and Thursday. Temperatures hovering in the high temps in the 70s. So you got that going for you. All right. Let's see. Where are we? Oh, hey, you know what? You know what it's time for? It's hour two of Radio Children. That means it's time for live music. Therefore, I need to remind you some of the material on this program may be found objectionable by certain people in the listening audience. You know who you are. Therefore, listener discretion is strongly advised. And of course, the views and opinions on this program are only those of me and Lucifer and Ginger and the Butcher Babies and Brad and Desi, and not necessarily those of Case Western Reserve University, WRUW, its management or staff, or Gamma Ray. That's right. We're going to hear Gamma Ray this next half hour. We're going to Skeletons and Majesties live. And this came out on a Blu-ray and a 2-CD set from Ear Music. It was released November 30th of 2012, recorded live on April 29th. That's my daughter's birthday. April 29th, 2011, at the Z7 in Pratlin, Switzerland. And we're going to go to

disc two. And as soon as I can bring that up, we're going to go to disc two. So we do love our live music here at Radio Children. Live music is better. And so go ahead and get yourself a cold one and smoke them if you got them, if you do that kind of thing. And turn it up for Gamma Ray, Skeletons and Majesties, live from Switzerland. This is the first track on CD2. It's called Induction. And I guess we just had those were commencements, not induction ceremonies. Induction is what happens when you get drafted into the Army, right? All right, here we go. Enough of my nonsense. Skeletons and Majesties, Gamma Ray, right here on Radio Children with me, Filthy Rich.

All right. Yeah. This is called A While in Dreamland.

0: fahr schneller.
1: Thank you. All right. This is my fucking race.

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5: And if you miss it on the radio, you can always go to democracynow.org and you can peruse their shows from the beginning of time. 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Usually I'm in and out of my office, don't get to listen. Good item there, Democracy Now. And we just finished up Skeletons and Majesties Live. That's Gamma Ray from a live album that came out on November 30th of 2012. We heard Induction, Dethrone Tyranny. That's what we're going to do today at No Kings, right? Dethrone Tyranny, Watcher in the Sky, Hold Your Ground. We're going to do that today, too. And While a While in Dreamland, and the last track we just heard there was Rise. And Gamma Ray on this recording was Dan Zimmerman on drums, Dirk Schlachter on bass, Henjo Richter on guitars and keyboards, and Kai Hansen on guitars and vocals. All right, we're right on time here, it looks like, anyhow. So let's do Thursday's Green News Report with Brad and Desi. And, of course, the Green News Report is heard exclusively here on the Cleveland Airwaves on WRUW and Radio Children.

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3: The heat will not only affect those players, but all athletes who compete outdoors this summer.
2: Scientists warn grueling heat could impact a quarter of this year's World Cup games.
4: The planet's oceans are under mounting stress and increasing pressure. The time to act is now.
2: The world's oceans are under severe stress from humans, UN report warns. Plus, solar power has overtaken coal in the U.S. electricity mix.
1: 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I'm Brad Friedman.
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5: Over the next 6 weeks, America's sexiest singles will land in Fiji looking for love while competing for a share of $100,000. I mean, wow, you could get half a tank of gas for that.
1: Wow, sign me up for Love Island. This is your Green News Report. Okay, Desi Doyen, it looks like I'm going to Fiji for the next 6 weeks. So what do you got for us today before I leave?
2: Well, first, the FIFA World Cup kicks off this week in 16 cities across the U.S., Mexico, and Canada. In a new analysis, climate experts at World Weather Attribution warn that roughly a quarter of World Cup matches are likely to be played in very hot and humid conditions that exceed recommended safety limits, affecting athletes, fans, workers, and officials. In an open letter last month, a different group of international experts in health, climate, and sports performance called on FIFA to implement stronger heat protections, including longer cooling breaks for players and clear protocols for postponing or delaying matches in extreme conditions. In science, the United Nations released its third World Ocean Assessment Report on Monday in conjunction with World Oceans Day.
1: I bet it went well, huh?
2: It didn't. What? The report warns that the world's oceans are in crisis under, quote, severe and accelerating pressure from human activities, including man-made climate change, pollution, overfishing, and habitat degradation.
1: We ruin everything.
2: Plastic pollution remains a major threat. The rate of sea level rise has doubled since 2015. Ocean heat is rising. The ocean absorbs about 90% of the excess heat and 30% of the carbon dioxide released by humanity's burning of fossil fuels. Warming of the oceans is accelerating ocean acidification and deoxygenation, devastating species and coral reefs, and undermining vital ecosystems that support fisheries and the ocean food supply. The report calls for global collaboration to preserve marine ecosystems.
1: Good Lord, I'm deoxygenated just hearing about that report.
2: A different analysis from the World Meteorological Organization warns that an unusually powerful El Nino is now virtually certain to arrive.
1: Great.
2: In coming months.
1: Wonderful.
2: It will boost global temperatures worldwide and fuel more intense extreme storms, floods, droughts, and heat waves. In a video statement, UN Secretary General Antonio Guterres warned officials they need to get ready.
6: The world must treat it as the urgent climate warning it is. El Niño conditions will pour fuel on the fire of a warming world. The only effective response is climate action equal to the crisis.
1: Fakest accent I've ever heard.
2: Here in the U.S., ProPublica reports that Trump administration officials earlier this year killed off a federal criminal investigation into the coal empire owned by Republican Senator Jim Justice of West Virginia, whose companies have racked up tens of thousands of alleged violations of the Clean Water Act.
1: The coal empire of Jim Justice.
2: Yep.
1: Granted immunity by Donald Trump.
2: Yep. In other news, a backlash against energy and water-guzzling data centers has spread across the nation in recent months, sparked by rising energy bills and increased pollution. Voters in the Los Angeles suburb of Monrovia just approved the nation's first ever permanent ban on the construction of data centers within city limits.
1: Good.
2: The New York Times reports there are now more than

0: 100 proposed data center moratoriums at the local, county, state, and national level.
1: Also nice.
0: And finally, despite the Trump administration's push to boost costly polluting coal and block cheap renewable energy, solar power in the United States has hit a new milestone. In May, for the first time ever, solar energy supplied more of the nation's electricity than coal. That's according to a new analysis by energy think tank Ember. Solar also became the third largest source of electricity in the U.S. in May, gaining ground on natural gas and nuclear energy. Globally, renewable energy expanded faster than electricity demand around the world, and the share of natural gas in the global electricity mix has fallen for the fifth straight year in a row.
1: Let the sun shine in. For much more on all of those stories and the ones we couldn't get to today, check out our website at greennews.bradblog.com. I'm Brad Friedman.
0: And I'm Desi Doyen.
1: And this has been your Green News Report.

Heidi Parvanian on vocals. Two different bands. We started after Brad and Desi with Dark Sarah, and we heard The Hex from her album Grim, which came out in 2020. Also in 2020, her other band, Amberian Dawn, we heard Symphony No. 1, Part 4, Awakening, Looking for You, featuring Fabio Leone from Rhapsody of Fire. That was the gentleman singing there. So that was pretty cool. Like that. She's got a great voice, doesn't she? Well, look at the time. It's last call here at Radio Children again. Thanks for joining us. And if you missed any part of the show or just want to hear it again or share it with your friends, we have a two-week archive at WREW.org. 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And there's plenty of information and details, so go to WREW.org. There's a splash page there. Also, you can click on news and get there the same way. And get them in early because we are not going to extend the deadline. Every time we do that, we wind up with, 120 bands. We only have room for about 8 or 9. So get busy, and we'll see you at Studio A-Rema. That should be fun. So anyhow, we're running out of time here. I got to get out of here. And Ice is next with Welcome to Wonderland, coming up at the 2 o'clock hour. And we are finishing up our show this semester with my favorite band in the whole wide world, Blue Oyster Cult. We are going through their studio catalog. And we are now on Spectres, which came out in 1977. We're going to hear the first track, and we're going to hear the last track. Both of these tracks are very highly featured on the famous Radio Children Halloween show. So without further ado, here is Blue Oyster Cult, and you know this one. Until next time, I'm Filthy Rich. For Radio Child Laura, later, people.

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1: All right. All right. Good morning. Good morning, man. It's June 14, 2026. And wow, so much to say. So much I have to share this morning. Oh, man, where do I begin? How was your week? You know, let's start there. This was a rough week for me. I'm going to be honest with you. It was rough. It was rough because I lost something, or I don't know if it was lost. I don't know if it was stolen. I don't know where my thing is, right? Where my items are. And it's bothering me, right? It's bothering me. I'm not even going to lie to you. It's just, so when you can't find something and you know you had it, you start backtracking all kinds of places, but you don't even know where to backtrack because you're not quite sure when you didn't have it because you're used to having it. So you're not sure why you don't have it, right? So I went through all this week. Friday was my dad's birthday. And I'm like, where is it? You know, something from him. I couldn't find it. It was a rough week. So Friday was his birthday. Yesterday was the Juneteenth celebration at the city of Cleveland Heights. And man, it was a beautiful, wonderful event. I was so grateful to be a part of it, to just be able to be in the background and see all the madness that turns to a beautiful display, you know, like all the things that were going right, not so right, but you'll never know because in production, nobody's going to let you know what's wrong. They're just going to keep it moving. I'm talking about the Unit Band, Hubs Groove, the Cleveland Chorale. If you've never experienced them, they are something to experience, no doubt. They sing gospel music. They don't look gospel. They turned up. It's a beautiful, beautiful group of eclectic individuals that can sing and have heavenly voices, different tunes and pitches and all the things. It was a beautiful day. I really had a good time. I didn't even get to go and explore the park like I would have wanted to because I kind of tried to stay where I was supposed to be. But from what I hear, the kids had fun, honey. The children played. They got wet. They had games. They did all the things. Kids was loving it. And from the adults, they had a good time, too. I had some people say I was good MC. I could read really well, and I was appreciative. I had a good time. Shout out to E-Rock Beats. He was there. He performed the Cleveland Chorale, the Unit Band, and then E-Rock freestyled on the Glory. It was so dope. I mean, live music is always top tier. Like, if you ever feeling some kind of way and you get a chance to go to a live concert, it'll change your life. It's the best thing ever. So that was the beginning of my day. And I mean, it started early because I dropped my patient off by 6 a.m. Went home to kind of try to just get myself in a space, in a place so I would be ready to, you know, ready for the day. Got to the park at 9 a.m. And, you know, things were not all flowing and going perfectly like they did. But you know me, I can improv. I can jump in. I can wait. I'm good with whatever because life is about change. Yeah, this was a really interesting week because I had to sit with myself inside of myself on top of how I was feeling. But how I was feeling has nothing to do with what I came to do, right? So you have to learn. This is something I had to learn, but I want to share it with other people because I don't think people know how to master the gift of kind of separating situations. If I'm mad at Ted, let's just say, I can't make everybody that knows Ted uncomfortable because it's not their fault, their problem, their issue. My issue is with Ted. I have to know how to still treat other people, even though Ted might make me want to slap him in his head. You know what I mean? So, yeah, that was the week. I had good conversation, the type of conversations that made me think twice and then be okay with losing things. Like, right? Because sometimes you're going to lose something. And then what do you really own? Right. We come here for a temporary moment to have these things that people think mean something. And then one day you leave this earth and then all the things you thought meant something so much to you, it don't mean shit to somebody else. To somebody else, it's either something of use or non-use. And either way it goes, they won't hold the same sentimental value that you may hold on something because it's you holding it. So with that being said, I'm okay. Even though it was a rough week, even though I felt some kind of way, it's okay. You know, that it's okay to feel some kind of way. It's okay to everything not to be your way. It's okay. Right? It's okay. And that's where I'm getting. It's okay. It's okay that things don't always go your way. It's okay when you're upset. All of it is okay. It's natural. Is anybody happy all day, every day? Hell no, that's not real. It's not real, okay? Even the nicest people, they have moments in life where they get upset. And you have to deal with your anger. You deal with your emotions, all the things you're feeling. And you get to a place where you understand it's just not that serious. I had a classmate that we buried this week. Somebody my age had a heart attack, a massive heart attack. So all I kept thinking about was, damn, what was on her mind? What was in her heart? What was she carrying? Was she stressed? Was she overwhelmed? Come to find out that one of my friends said she was drinking a lot. I was unaware of that. So, you know, maybe the drinking caused the heart attack. You know, you start to question all these things. And no matter with all the questions you may have and all the things you may think, that's life. Life happens in different ways. It gives you different times to just show your gratitude. It gives you different times to just be thankful. Like, life is something else. So enjoy this life. That's what I could tell you. Live it, but don't hold on to nothing too tight. Don't hold on to nothing too tight. Why? Because it's temporary. My body is temporary, but my spirit and my soul are forever. So know who you are in the midst of this ride of life. Know who you are. Know what you got to bring to the table and just enjoy that. Don't trip off of things that you lost. Don't think that things that you own really have weight, because they don't. I'm telling you that all this stuff is nothing. It's absolutely nothing. All at the same time. So that's what I wanted to tell you. And then the extra cool part of my day. Last week I had a Quiet Giant in the building, and we talked about his grandfather turning 100. Not only did his grandfather turn 100 this week, but we also were able to celebrate him yesterday in a beautiful all-white affair. I'm talking about, you know, it's always a couple people that don't follow the rules, but you know your cousins. But for the most part, it was a whiteout. Everybody was in there dressed in their all-white. The food was good. The family was happy to be together. I was very ecstatic, elated, and excited and happy that I was able to just witness something so beautiful like that, because how many people make it to 50, 60? We talking about 100. Oh, man, it touched my soul in such a way that I was full today. You know, from the Juneteenth event, a long day. I'm not going to lie to you, it was an extremely long day, but it was so well worth the long day. So, yeah, that's my random rant. So we're going to get it started with Joy Rose in this open song. Shout out to Kevin K. Song for song, I like it. Then we just gonna play some music, celebrate these Geminis and these Centennials and everything. This is open, and I'll be back.

Yeah, that's beautiful. Joy Rhodes. And we're going to keep this party going. We're about to take a ride. I hope you're ready. Smokey Robinson. I'll be back.

for a minute. Yeah, Tevin Campbell, Can We Talk? I played that, the unit band played that. They was jamming, hitting those notes. They even did a little Whitney. They was going off. They went all kinds of places. The Hubs Groove stayed on a Frankie Beverly vibe, and it was always good. You cannot go wrong with Frankie Beverly and Maze. If you've never even heard of Frankie Beverly and Maze, once you listen, you can't unhear it, okay? Takes you to a groovy place. So this week, like I told you, it was a rough week. Something of mine is missing, gone, misplaced, displaced. I don't know the right word. Was it stolen? Only God knows. But through the conversations and the revelations, nothing is mine anyway, right? Nothing belongs to me. All of these things are borrowed. It's here for me to enjoy for a little while. If you lose it, you got to let it go. Oh, it's a hard thing to do. I'm not going to tell you it's easy to just let go, because how the hell do I let go when I know that I was holding on, that I had something, that I thought I had something? Oh, Lord. But it is what it is. The highlights of my week, because I don't want to act like the week was just all to shit. It wasn't. It was a good week overall, even though I was feeling some kind of way, right? I still was able to go teach yoga at the hospital. I think I've shared that I am doing a music study with Connor Health and University Hospital, where they're doing a pain management and music therapy, which is cool. What else have I been doing? So yeah, this week, you know, trying to get stuff done. I have so much paperwork to do today for Monday that it is no joke. I got to get it done, because guess what? Everybody want to get paid. It's paper for paper. You want that money, you got to turn in some paperwork to get your money. That's just how it goes. You have to turn in paperwork to get the money. So I'm going to do my paperwork today. And then guess what? The week starts all over again. It's just what it is. And in 2 weeks, I plan to celebrate my dad by honoring him and in the spirit of giving, you know. So if you are going to be in the East Cleveland community on Saturday, June 27th, come on through about 126 and Superior. You won't miss us. We make noise. We giving out food. We're going to play music. We're just going to celebrate the fathers in the community. We're going to celebrate just, community.

community, fatherhood, and you know, all those things, the spirit of giving, of fellowship. So yeah, that's what I got. So yeah, this week, the cool things I did do, I went to my music study. I went to yoga at UH, and it was funny because no participants came, but staff was there. So I was like, hey, let's get it in. I'm here. I can't turn around. Nobody told me not to come. So since I'm here, let's make it count. So we had a nice practice, and yeah, the week was just moving. And I'm grateful because I can, what's the word? I'm easy to adjust. You know, some people are ridiculous in themselves and they just, you know, things have to be this type of way, or if it's not this water, I won't drink it. Yeah, sometimes you might be thirsty then, bro, sis. Drink the water that's available, even though it's not your first choice. Sometimes you do what you gotta do so you can do what you can do. Because water might be the reason why you can't go to the next level, because you don't want to drink out the cup. Not even that. Like, just, you know, you can't be difficult in life. You gotta be able to adjust and pivot. That's what I know. And today was full of that for me at Cleveland Heights. And I enjoyed it because I'm easy to go with the flow. I can adjust. I can switch up. We can program differently. We can do whatever. I'm loving it. So get your cars washed. I'm about to wash my Rolls Royce. I'll be back.

Welcome back to Wonderland, ladies and gentlemen. That was Rolls Royce Car Wash. My dad loved that song. And another song from that album that he absolutely loved was also Rolls Royce, I Want to Get Next to You, I'll Be Back.

Yeah, that's Rolls Royce. Double Dose. I want to get next to you. My daddy loved that song. He loved that movie, okay? He loved it, loved it, loved it. So welcome back to Wonderland, ladies and gentlemen. How do you feel? I feel wonderfully well. Like I told you, this was a week where I had to deal with myself, still take care of my business, still get my ass up, still do what you got to do. No matter what's going on, while you're still alive, you got to keep it moving. That's just what it is. Because you sitting still is not going to take away anything. It's not going to change anything. Sometimes being still is the kill. You know, it's a time for stillness and it's a time for movement. There's a time to be present in your thoughts and it's a time to let everything go. Some people might call one prayer, might call the other one meditation. Depends on where your mind is and how it's going and flowing. Either way it goes, it's all good because it's just what it is. So, yeah, that this week has been big on just being okay with letting go. When you lose something, how do you act? How do you behave when something is left from you? When you don't get to have what you thought meant something to you? When something that was so important is just gone, what do you do? How do you manage? You still got to find that golden space. You still got to be okay with knowing that I'm not okay with this, but this is still okay because everything is borrowed. Nothing belongs to me either way it goes. Right? Maze featuring Frankie Beverly.

That's Frankie Beverly featuring Maze. Welcome back to Wonderland, ladies and gentlemen. Yeah, this was a good day. Got to see a centennial man. Like, that's major. When you get to see somebody that's 100 years old, oh, I feel so blessed in my lifetime. Not only did I see it once, I seen it twice. I've been to two people's parties that turned 100. In my mind, it makes me kind of cool, right? I'm just saying. But you might not understand my joy of expression, but it was definitely a beautiful, beautiful, beautiful thing. So shout out to my friend, Quiet Giant's family, his grandpa, and just doing a damn thing, man, because it's a beautiful thing to get to witness something like that. It just brings everybody together, and everybody had on white for the most part. You know, it was a couple people that didn't follow the rules, okay? Quiet Giant, it was included one. He had on all black for some strange reason. And that's just what it is. But everything turned out well. Food was excellent. People looked lovely. The vicinity was nice. It was hot, though. I'm not going to hold you. It was nice and crispy up and through there. So I had to find a place and kind of sit still in that thing. Just had to be still and chill. But I had a good day. It was a long day. And tomorrow is the finale for Juneteenth for the city of Cleveland Heights. If you didn't know, they are giving Layla Edwards a parade. So I'm so excited for her to get to be honored and celebrated by her community. And then following the parade Monday, she's going to the draft, y'all. Who even knew it was a draft to have? But she's going to the draft. So, and I think she's supposed to be like the first, within the first three, she's a top pick. So I'm excited for her. I'm excited for her future. You know, even if you weren't a hockey watcher, an ice hockey watcher, she kind of gets you in the mood to kind of watch. She kind of inspires you, you know, in such a way that makes, especially for the black girls, you know, for black girls, she's everything. And I'm older than her and I'm mesmerized. You feel me? Because what she's doing to make this type of history and just to be so relaxed and chill in the midst of all of it, it's a beautiful thing. So I love to see my people shine. I love to see people shine. But when it's a black girl like me, tall too, like, I'm all team Layla. So I'm excited for her parade tomorrow. I'm still trying to decide if I'm going, if auntie's going to show up or not. Okay. Because this month, today, they got it out of me. I ain't going to hold you. They got every little dollar out of me. They got all the pennies and everything because I was up. I was there. I was ready. I was playing like a born winner. I was out there, man. I was all in. So we'll see if the good Lord says get up and go, I'm going. But if my body says no, I'm not moving. I gotta honor my body because today I stood a lot. I stood all day pretty much. Then when I sat, I just sat there. Didn't want to move too much because I was hot. So I just had to make a decision on what I was going to do. And I decided

when the deal is done. If you just tuned in, you tuned into WRUW FM 91.1 Cleveland. I'm Ice and you are in Wonderland. That was Kenny Rogers, the gambler. Isn't that it? That's life, right? Gotta know when to hold them, know when to fold them, know when to hold your face, not to say too much. You can't let it out. You can't reveal it. It is what it is. But it's cool. We're going to keep playing until there's no more game left in us. So live, ladies and gentlemen. Live. Be free. Free to be you. Free to be well. Free to be everything. So we celebrated Juneteenth early, but it's actually this Friday, the 19th. So my question to you for the week is, how will you celebrate the freedom of all? Right? Because people didn't even know they was free. They didn't know they was free. That's crazy. So people were still working enslaved, not knowing they were free, until Lincoln and the Emancipation Proclamation, all the things that had to go down to make it make sense. So now the fun part was, we did a little trivia. We gave

about some tickets to Kane Park. And I'm going to shout Kane Park out. If you've never been to this venue and you've never experienced any music there, make it your business over the summer to go and check Kane Park out. It's like a hidden gem. It's a blossom in the city. Less than a mile away from East Cleveland, okay? It's all that. It's a beautiful venue. It holds, I maybe want to say 3,000 plus people. I don't know, but it's definitely all of that and worth it. So I'm excited to see some concerts there over the summer and just enjoy the live music and look at the artists and hear them and be one with their vocals and have a magical experience. I'm happy about that. So we going into this next hour, and you know, like I said, I'm doing songs I know my daddy liked. He would sing them, he would say the words, he would do all the things. Man, my dad loved music. So this is easy to do, and I'm excited to do it. We going when Jesus say yes. He loves this song by Michelle Williams. We're going into this next new hour. Like I told you, if you just tuned in, you tuned into WRUW FM 91.1 Cleveland. This is Say Yes. I'll be back.

He loved that song too. Welcome back to Wonderland, ladies and gentlemen. I want to let you know a few things for our listening pleasure. That some of the following material may be found objectionable by members of the listening audience, and therefore listener discretion is strongly advised. I also want to let you know, if you want to stay alive, don't text and drive, right? Keep your hands at 10 and 2. You know what to do. Take it back to the road rules of driver's ed. Keep your hands on the wheel. Look left and right. Don't just go. Wait at the red light. Stop sign means stop. Yield means pause until you have a clear entryway. And that's just what I got for you, okay? Don't do it. Don't text and drive. Don't drink and drive. Don't do nothing. just drive. I need you to be safe. I need you to be out here paying attention. And if you're in the Uber, then you can do all the things, especially if you're not the driver, right? And each and every Sunday, Welcome to Wonderland comes on here at WRUW 91.1 FM. And join me. You're always, all are welcome. Everyone is welcome to Wonderland. Now, don't mean you can't get kicked out. I'm just letting you know. Doesn't mean you can't get kicked out, because I will put you out of Wonderland quick, fast, in a hurry if you're looking crazy and talking stupid. But in the meantime, we're going to keep this music going. This is my daddy's playlist. I just curated it all of a sudden right now. Yeah, no, this is Water No Gets Enemy, because who can the water be mad at? And why you mad at the water? Let it rain, let it pour, let it run, however it flows. This is Fela Kuti. I'll be back.

0: Yeah, that's the main ingredient. Everybody plays a fool. We all been silly sometimes. If you ain't been a fool, then you really not that cool. You got to do something stupid sometimes. You got to be foolish, right? You got to make mistakes. Mistakes are magic. Mistakes teach you how to be better. Mistakes are actually pretty cool. So don't feel bad when you make a mistake. Be okay knowing that your mistakes are used to teach you. If you don't have any errors, how would you be able to be efficient, right? Like, you have to have errors. You have to make mistakes. That's just the story of life. If you're making no mistakes and you're not doing anything good, then you're not really being who you're supposed to be. You got to be who you're supposed to be in order for you to do what you're supposed to do. So make your mistakes, learn from them, grow, and can carry on. This is Lucky, Tish Hyman.
1: Yeah, touch.

so lucky. Yeah, we lucky to have the things we have. We are blessed. Blessed to be able to do what you want to do and have a drink every now and then. And, you know, all the things that grown people do. So we just playing music. We just talking about the day. I hope you had a wonderful day. Again, tomorrow, June 14th. Well, not tomorrow, today, but later today. They're having a parade for Layla Edwards in the city of Cleveland Heights. The African-American young lady that went to the Olympics and she won the gold for ice hockey. How cool is that? So they're going to honor her tomorrow. This is all the celebration of in this Juneteenth energy. And, you know, this is also still Pride Month. So you got to be prideful and not in a bad way. Have pride. That's what I say. Have pride. Be proud of who you are. Accept who you are. Don't lie about who you are. Be okay with yourself. Right? When you're okay with yourself, things just, they work out better. They make the world go better. They do. So where are we going? You know, we trying to keep this mix for my dad going in. And I know he likes the OJs, and you know, who don't like money, money, money, money. We'll be back.

Yeah, that's the OJs for the love of what? My father used to always say, $1 million in your pocket will never scream, right? You got people out here talking about they got money. They take pictures with the money. They want you to know they got the money. Me, if I got a dollar, you won't know. If I got two, you'll never know, because you just got to keep it to yourself. You don't have to be boastful with your money. You don't have to be extra loud about money. Money ain't nothing. Money is for the living, to take care of us while we're here. When we leave,

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So use your money to live. Live off your money. Take care of yourself. And enjoy this life, right? Because you only get one. So you might as well enjoy it. But don't take it so serious that you're going crazy. We got some Levert coming up. Casanova, I'll be back.

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That's what you want. That's what I want. Casanova. Where he at? We're going to say yes when everybody else is saying no. Who going to stop? Who going to stop? Who going to do it? That's the question. That's what I want to know. Who's going to be cast? Does anybody? Where is he? I don't know. It's okay. Welcome back to Wonderland, ladies and gentlemen. The time is going fast. I've been playing music. This playlist is dedicated to my daddy. And

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One more time. What you gotta do? All right, welcome to Wonderland. Guess what? Time just flies. And

0: I had a knock at my door, literally.
1: Boom.
0: And then who shows up?
1: Boom.
0: Who? Boo? Boo?
1: Not, boom.
0: Well, who are you? Because they don't. Boom. They don't know. They know Quiet
1: they
0: Giant.
1: They don't know. Boom. They definitely know Quiet Giant.
0: So Quiet Giant, talk about how you feel today, being able to celebrate your father. I said your father, your grandfather. So it's like your father, 100th birthday. Like, it was so cool. I talked about it, but how did you feel being there, knowing that that's your grandfather and you are seeing this? This is like history, because many people don't make it to where he's at.
1: For sure. You threw me off, but that was my father. But
0: I mean,
1: not like my father.
0: Yeah.
1: Because my grandfather was there.
0: Yeah, I got you.
1: Different.
0: For sure.
1: For sure. But I know that was a shot fired, but hey.
0: Not at all. I said father.
1: If it hit you.
0: Oh my goodness. Sounding drunk. Okay. This is giving me drunk vibes right now.
1: No, but no, it was a wonderful experience. Like, I don't care what award ceremony you ever been to. I don't like to be around somebody, to even be around them is a blessing. But to be related and have it in your DNA, to have somebody in your family that's 100 years old, and you really sit and think about the values and the things that's really important in life, it's time. My grandfather has been able to bury his loved ones and his enemies. That's crazy. Like, if it means something to you, do. If it don't, it don't. Like, in the in-between time, if you just focus on money and you focus on those things as accolades in your life, my grandfather's lived long enough that he knows that money don't move him at all. You can't give him no money.
0: I gave him some
1: and
0: of
1: my
0: that.
1: My grandfather. No, I'm being stupid. Is I took him out for his birthday. Elated that I took him to breakfast. After that was bliss for him. So everywhere I took him, they were trying to give him money.
0: Mm-hmm.
1: Denying it. It was $100 bills. It denied it. Like, no, keep it. Even if he didn't want to give it, he was trying to give it. No, not today, Grandpa. Tomorrow?
0: You can give it to somebody, right?
1: No, me. You can give it to me tomorrow.
0: Boy, bye.
1: But today on your birthday.
0: No, just hold on to it till tomorrow.
1: No, yeah. Like, this is your day. And this is the thing for me with my grandfather that touched me the most. Choke me up, because we were out the whole entire day for his birthday. It was June 9th. We were out the whole entire day for his birthday. And he said, Kenny, you see all these people coming up to me. And I gave y'all some government right there. But back to Quiet Giant. He said, all the people coming up to me, I remind them of somebody that they're missing. And it touched me.
0: Yeah, probably, in a sense. Yeah, it was cool. It was nice. I mean, outside of you not following the rules and a couple of other colorful people with their outfits, it was pretty much a whiteout in there, you know, and I like when people stick to the rules. Yeah, you was all black when everybody was all white, but it was
1: first
0: nice.
1: First of all, I think if you look at me as family, yes, I was outside.
0: But you was working.
1: Correct. I was hiring help. So at the end of the day, you can't judge me on what I had on at all.
0: I didn't judge you. I just said you didn't. I observed that you didn't wear white.
1: Participated in this shindig from probably about 57 hours ago that I've been locked into making this
0: everything happen. Go down.
1: Yeah, mm-hmm. For sure.
0: Yeah, the food was good.
1: I tried to sign up to something totally less.
0: Yeah. Everything was nice. It was really, really nice. Like
1: 2 hours before the party.
0: Mm-hmm.
1: We need you.
0: Always. That's how it go.
1: It's just not coming together, and it's not coming together. But I'm here.
0: Mm-hmm.
1: Loud and clear.
0: You wanted to be there.
1: For sure.
0: You wanted to be used, and you want to talk about being
1: I'm
0: used. And you came 10 minutes.
1: Me. Yeah. Because we all got one common, even if we don't, none of us in this room may not disagree or disagree. We have one common denominator. Because let me put that out in the world, which is more important than anything.
0: You're giving me Ray J right now, but keep going.
1: My grandfather is a selfless person. It doesn't even matter that he's 100. Like, you don't, it's rare that you meet somebody that before he became 100, before he was 90, 50s, 40s.
0: That's just his

0: He's
1: heart.
0: Always been a genuine good person, and it's just always been him.
1: And it has
0: keep it that consistent, and you know, you've seen people over the years, they get disgruntled, they get mean, they get, you know, just mad at life. He's never had that outlook.
1: Well, that's cool. Yeah, it was definitely a beautiful day. Like, I had a good time. It was hot in there. If it wasn't so hot, it'd have been perfect.
0: Sure,
1: yeah, like
0: it was better outside.
1: Yeah, we brought the heat and that white. Okay,
0: it was. And the thermostat was on 56.
1: Lies.
0: But the temperature stayed on 77.
1: Yeah, it was greater than 77.
0: So that was 77
1: plus 50.
0: A humidity factor was in there.
1: Man, yeah, us.
0: Because I know what the little thermostat said on the wall.
1: It didn't work.
0: I pushed it to 52.
1: Yeah, it was just a lot of heat up in there. But it was nice. The food was good. My mother smashed whatever you put in that thing. There's a piece of chicken left. I'm like, damn, she ain't late.
0: So she had.
1: Yeah, she had everything.
0: Put it, you know,
1: yeah, she ate it.
0: That's
1: all.
0: Her business.
1: She said
0: whatever
1: it was good. It was just macaroni and chicken, but she smashed it. It was good. So she's like, did he cook it? I was like, yeah. So she was okay with it.
0: No, that was my sister's macaroni.
1: The macaroni was good.
0: It's coming around.
1: Yeah, it was good. You did the chicken. The chicken was good. Both of them were good. So kudos to you all for cooking, and thank you for allowing me to come to such a beautiful thing, because, I mean, that's my second 100-year-old party. I feel kind of dope. You know what I mean? To be able to see somebody live that long is just, it's kind of incredible. It's incredible. And then to have everybody there with the same purpose, just to celebrate and honor him, was definitely incredible. It seemed like a big family reunion for y'all. Because I was just in the background watching.
0: Shout out to
1: and
0: the,
1: it was a lot
0: Knox
1: of
0: family.
1: Yeah,
0: like,
1: it was hard.
0: We showed up and showed out today and was on our best behavior for sure. Like, because we have a common denominator that lock us all in. That not today.
1: Yeah, everybody.
0: Whatever
1: was,
0: y'all had going on, whatever y'all.
1: Not today.
0: Not today.
1: Yeah, the ladies at the bar, shout out to them. They were super dope and
0: what?
1: Cool. Super nice ladies.
0: Gave them all my money.
1: Yeah, they were cool. They were nice ladies.
0: Shout out to you, Slim.
1: Yeah, Slim.
0: Kept us saucy out.
1: Slim and Miss Pat, I think.
0: Miss Pat, for
1: yeah,
0: sure.
1: Yeah, they were both cool.
0: For sure.
1: Nice, beautiful
0: and
1: ladies.
0: They also made the green beans and turkey.
1: Green beans was good, too.
0: Yes.
1: Everything was good. The spaghetti was good.
0: Yeah, shout out to my uncle.
1: Yeah, that turkey spaghetti was good. I had a good time. I just had a long day.
0: Trine.
1: The fish was good. Everything I touched was good. So thank God for your family and everybody that came together, how they did, just to honor your grandfather. I think that's a beautiful thing when you could see something like that. Like, that's amazing. Seeing the babies, you seeing all the, you had a multi-generational event, and the eldest person in the building was 100. Like, you got babies to 100. That's a blessing. Like, because it's so true what you said. None of this stuff, I think I told you I've been missing something. I've been looking for it all week, and it's been bothering me. But then I had to, like, come to the realization that everything is borrowed. Like, everything you touch, there's nothing you really own. You just, even when you think you bought a car, no, you just got to buy a car to borrow it, because you don't get to keep it forever. This life is very... could be long, could be short, but all this stuff is temporary. So the love and the admiration that we can express to each other and always be friends and family to one another, that's much greater than any dollar bill. So I'm thankful. You know, today the week was rough. It had some highs and lows. I got a good chance to experience something very cool. Shout out to Kane Park again for allowing me to.
0: Congratulations for that as well.
1: Yeah, it was super cool. People was talking to me afterwards, like, girl, you did a good job. You can read and comprehend. I said, oh, yes, Lord. It was cool. Yeah, and I got a lot of that.
0: You got the clock.
1: I got that from kids and grown-ups.
0: How old were the kids? That's sad that they clocking it.
1: Everybody was clocking me today because I changed my clothes a couple times. I went to Wonderland. It was extra, but it was cool. I had a good day. I really did. I was grateful. Shout out to BBC, DaVita. She made sure I got some food. She brought me some food over there because I had been there all day. Marilyn Smith, she looked out. She was like my runner. She was backstage with me. I had a very, very awesome day. Like, it was a heartfelt full day. So I'm thankful. And I'm thankful to you for and allowing me to participate in your family's party for your grandfather, because it was a beautiful thing to see. He was happy. You could see it. He couldn't hear what none of y'all was saying, but he was happy.
0: For sure.
1: Sure. I told you, that's why he living so long, because he can't hear the bullshit.
0: But at the same time, because I mean, God rest her soul, my grandmother.

0: She has selective hearing too, so sometimes you gotta wonder, do they hear or don't they?
1: Or they just ignoring you.
0: Yeah, for sure.
1: Possibly. We got
0: that might be why he lived.
1: 35 seconds.
0: 36 seconds.
1: So what's the good blessing?
0: My best part of my grandfather's birthday was that I spent the day with him on his birthday. Today was the party. And the party was great. However, parties are for other people. Mm-hmm. When you can have that one-on-one experience with that person, that's what meant everything to me. That's my take on it.
1: All right. So as we end, everything is everything. We sending our blessings to the world. We getting ready to celebrate Father's Day next week. So we're going to have a nice Father's Day playlist to all the daddies or the not daddies or the maybe daddies. And be blessed this week. Be focused. Stay honest. Don't be a spectator. Participate in the sport. And until next week, I'm out.
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5: Good evening. As the hour grows late and the shadows grow long across the land, please be advised of this terrifying fact. Some of the following material may be found objectionable by members of the listening audience. Therefore, listener discretion is advised. Now you must excuse me, for I must hide from the little pink fuzzy bunnies that haunt my every waking hour. Oh no, here they come again, and they have cute little noses. No!

It's good, clean fun. Why don't you just go on and have another?

It's just the time. So slow to

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1: Eeny, meeny, miny, moe. 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

0: 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I can't believe I don't have anything imaginative to say. 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
1: Hey everyone, this is Patty, host of The Spandex Years. 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In other words, 1 in 3 adults in this country are at risk of developing type 2 diabetes. 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But the good news is that prediabetes can be reversed. And even if you're busy, it takes less than 1 minute to know where you stand. 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

0: baby.
1: I know that you've heard all kinds of stories about me. 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That I am a supporter of the KKK. That I am against civil rights. All because I oppose the Martin Luther King holiday. But I am opposed to the holiday, and I will stay opposed to it as long as I am in office. And as long as there are city officials that agree with me, there will be no holiday in this state.

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Hello, good morning, good morning. I know most of you guys are just now getting up and moving and getting the blood going, so for you early risers, since 6 o'clock, we've been listening to WRUW-FM 91.1 in Cleveland, broadcasting from Case Western Reserve University. 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I'm Rob, and you've been listening to Ingredient Funk. Episode number 214, and at 6 o'clock, we started out with a few from Public Enemy, Security of the First World, She Watched Channel Zero, and By the Time I Get to Arizona, followed by a couple from Gil Scott-Heron and Brian Jackson, his musical director, Johannesburg, and It's Your World. Peter Tosh with Legalize It, Toots and the Maytals, Bam Bam. Funkadelic with Shockwaves, Parliament with The Bump Bump, and then we had a nice long song. Nice long song imported from Africa and Fela, in the form of Fela Kuti, called Sorrow, Tears, and Blood. And lastly, we heard the Talking Heads with Seen and Not Seen from Remain in Light back in 1980. So, yeah, that's that. I'm Rob the Repo Man, and yeah, if there's anything you want to hear, give me a call or go through the computer, whatever, and we'll put it on for you. And, yeah, keep me on and in the background and enjoy this wonderful, wonderful day. Talk to you in a minute.

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Ingredient Funk on WRUW FM 91.1. It's broadcasting from Cleveland at Case Western Reserve University as Cameo plays in the background, Freaky Dancing, here on a beautiful, beautiful Sunday morning. Wake up, little bunny. Seize the day. Yes. Before Cameo, we heard Archie Bell and the Drills. Let's Groove, that goes out. That was played for Steven, I believe that was. And Isaac Hayes with Hyperbolicist, so on and so forth from Hot Buttered Soul. That's about 40 letters in that doggone title. Yes. Let's see here. Before that, we heard Dumpster Funk. I got a caller named Henry who is a Dumpster Funk enthusiast. That was for him with Turn This Thing Around. And then for Steven as well, he requested Give It Up for Love by Average White Band. And Jimmy McGriff with The Worms, some early Oregon funk for you there. Soul Vibrations, and for Steven as well, Let the Music Take Your Mind by Kool & the Gang. And then we started out the 7 o'clock hour with Public Enemy, Don't Believe the Hype, followed by Billy Paul, Am I Black Enough for You? And that is our little 18-20 songs that we have gotten to present to you. If you are listening, I appreciate you and thanks for listening. And we have about 11 minutes left, and then we have Ed with Jason Affinity coming up exactly at 8 o'clock. And we can squeeze a couple of few more in before we get out of here. Take care, and I'll talk to you next week. 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

0: Where do you listen to WRUW? Maybe it's at the job. You can listen even if you're in a position of such authority that even Tony Danza would have to concede that you are, in fact, the boss. Or maybe you listen to lessen the sting of a job so undignified that when you lie about what you do to impress the opposite sex, you tell them you're unemployed. Either way, WRUW, FM 91.1 Cleveland. We're there for you.
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FM 91.1 Cleveland, where we broadcast from the campus of Case Western Reserve University. It's Sunday morning. It's 8 a.m., and that means it's time once again for the Chasing Infinity radio program. It's the program where we play rock and pop music of all kinds up until 10 a.m. every Sunday morning. Hey out there, good day. Good morning to you all. My name's Ed. I'll host this show today. This show today will feature a Rat Boys tickets giveaway, that show being on June the 26th. But for now, we're going to start off the show with local hero Kid Tiger.

making stories. So the first set of today's Chasing Infinity ends with the band U.S. Highball. And of course, U.S. Highball is from Scotland. They have a new record out called God Save the Kelvin Wheelies. It's their fifth. That's the name of a skate park in Kelvington Grove Park in Scotland. So now you know. Before that, Tony Molina with his album from last year called On This Day. We played a track called Just As the Tide Was Flowing. I think that's like a traditional song. I know it best from a old 10,000 Maniacs album from the mid-80s. So it's been knocking around for a while. Before that, a record was that just came out a few weeks back called Roses by the band Widow Speak. Played a track from them called Angel Number. This is their seventh album. Before that, local hero Molly O'Malley. Her new record's called Jeepers Creepers. It's out now, and we played the track off it called What If My Dreams Aren't Mine to Have. And we start off the set with also local hero Kid Tiger. A song called PTSD off of her 2024 album Stoned and Animaled. She has a record release show coming up on July the 3rd at the Happy Dog. I don't know a lot about it. I know that's the date and she'll be there playing, but I don't know about a lot about the record. Maybe we'll all find out together in a couple, 3 weeks. So hey out there, good morning. It's the Chasing Infinity radio program for Sunday, June 14th, 2026. I think it's Flag Day. Something else is today. I don't even know what it is, nor do I care, if you know what I mean. We'll have a pair of Rat Boys tickets to give away later on in the show. They're going to be at the Grog Shop on June the 26th, along with a band called Shallow Water. But that's later on, and this is now. So right now, we're going to start the next set with Wilco. Off of their 1999 Summer Teeth album, because why not? It's a track called I'm Always in Love. So it shall be Wilco, and they shall be right here in the Chasing Infinity radio program. 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

Hi, this is Evan Sirkamp from The Laughing Chimes, and you are listening to WRUW-FM, 91.1 Cleveland, Ohio.

Okay, we just heard from the Laughing Chimes. Quiet down, boys. They're from Shawnee, Ohio. The closest somewhat major city to Shawnee is Athens. So that's kind of where they claim home. We played a track called Behind Your Blue Eyes, which is the title track off a recent release on Slumberland Records, which kind of collects up all their pre-Whispers and the Speech Machine tracks. Before that, I had a request from Dan. He wanted to hear the Schmitz. The song was Dieser Charmante Man. I played the English version, which was the Smiths, This Charming Man. Thank you, Dan, for the request. And thanks for listening this morning. That was a joke from yesterday. Is it still funny today? I guess. Before that, Death Cab for Cutie off their brand new record called I Built You a Tower. We played a track called Punching the Flowers. This is their 11th album. They're back on an indie label. If you can call Anti an indie label, I guess you can. It's not Columbia, so, you know, it is. Before that, a band from North Carolina called Larry. They have a new album out called Changing Size. Played a track off it called Full. Larry, his lead singer, is my former AP Emma, who was with us, I think, 2014. But, you know, she graduated from Case, went down to, I think, North Carolina, or University of North Carolina, and got a graduate degree in something I probably can't even pronounce because she's smart. And she also plays in a band. It's not fair. That's not fair. We start off the set with Wilco from their 1999 album Summer Teeth. The song was I'm Always in Love. So this is Chasing Infinity. My name's Ed. It's WREW. Hey, thanks for being on board this morning. If you're listening on the radio here in town or on the internet here in town or anywhere else, I appreciate it always, all the time, especially this is still kind of early on Sunday, I think. So thank you for making us part of your Sunday morning. It's awesome, and I appreciate it greatly. I'm going to start the next set with an artist called Zoe Amba. That's Z-O-H-A-M-B-A. She has a new record on Matador called Eyes Full. She's also going to be opening for Courtney Barnett here in August. And we are going to play a track off

Hi, this is Doug Gillard, and you're listening to WRUW-FM 91.1 Cleveland. I can't believe I don't have anything imaginative to say. The station I've listened to all my freaking life.

Okay, as we are coming up on 9 a.m., let me let you know or remind you or maybe even tell you for the very first time that you're listening to WRUW-FM 91.1 Cleveland. It's where we broadcast from the campus of Case Western Reserve University, a small private college for very smart people, located about 4 miles to the east of downtown Cleveland. This is the Chasing Infinity radio program. It's on every Sunday morning from 8 to 10 a.m. And I'm your host. My name is Ed. The show is about half over, which means there are a half of it to go left, which is not proper English. But has that ever stopped me before? It has not. It has absolutely not. But I can tell you. All right, so there's kind of a story for the last three songs or so. Went to see a band called Added Dimensions this past Tuesday at Little Rose Tavern. Has Sarah and Rob, who used to be Reading Rainbow back in the early teens, then became Bleeding Rainbow, a couple other bands, and now this one, and it was really, really good. I'm glad I went. I played a track from them on the show last week, and okay, first I'll say the two tracks I played was one, a short one called Out of Body, Out of Mind, and the second was called See Through, and it was from their album from last year called Jane from Preoccupied America. And so after I played that track, my buddy Josh said, hey, do you know that there's a band called Jane from Occupied Europe, and they're from like the early days of like C86 stuff back in the 90s and 80s and 90s. So I played a track before that from Jane from Occupied Europe called Annabelle Lee. So also, my pal Brandt, who hosts the Cream of Rocky Radio Hour, came in last Sunday morning, stuck his head in the studio and said, hey, did you know that Swole Maps have an album called Jane from Occupied Europe? And so maybe that's what all that's named after. And actually, I confirmed that that was the case when I talked to Sarah on Tuesday. So there you go. And I played some Swole Maps off Jane from Occupied Europe. The song was Cake Shop Girl. And I hope you enjoyed that really long, barely clear explanation. Before Swole Maps, we heard from Chasing Infinity favorite Sydney Sprague, the song Fairfield off her latest record from 2025 called Peak Experience. Out of that, a new one from Northeast Ohio native Doug Gillard, who has been playing for years in Guided by Voices. He has his first solo record out in 12 years called Parallel Stride. We played a track called Face of Smiles. We started the set with Zoe Amba off a new record entitled Eyes Full. We played a track which was called Dead End Street. So we are going to give away a pair of Rat Boys tickets in this hour.

0: They are playing at the Grog Shop on June the 26th, along with a band called Shallow Water. June 26th, if I'm not mistaken, and I could be, because I have made mistakes like this before, frequently. But June 26th is a Friday evening. So what we're going to do, instead of me just saying, hey, call, let's do the thing where when you hear a song by Rat Boys, then you call 216-368-2208. And if you're first, that pair of tickets shall be yours. But I should tell you before that, that to be eligible, you must not have won tickets in the last 30 days. And you're limited to two pairs of calendar tickets. That's tickets for calendar year. And tickets are for callers only and cannot be sold or transferred. So that's the story. Again, when I play a track from Rat Boys, you can then call 216-368-2208. And if you're first, that pair of tickets can be yours. But before that, we're going to start off the 9 o'clock hour with the band Wishy. They have a new album coming out in October, and it's going to be called Nature's Pill. They've released a track on the internet called Lovesick. We're going to play it next. So it shall be Wishy right here on the Chasing Infinity radio program. I thank you for listening to us here and to me babble on WREW.
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0: Or don't. I mean, yeah. You don't have to.
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0: don't
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Okay, we just heard from Superchunk. A 2012 single. I couldn't believe it was 14 years old. When I pulled it off the plate, I'm like, what? But that's how it goes. The song was called This Summer Off, a single they put out called This Summer Back with Cruel Summer.

Before that, Bell and Sebastian with the song Another Sunny Day off The Life Pursuit from 2006. Just seemed like a good time to play that song. It's been a while. Before that, Rat Boys with the song Anywhere off their newest and greatest album called Singing to an Empty Chair. Congratulations go out to Anne. I forgot to ask Anne where she was from. I'm just going to say from the Cleveland area. Who called in when she heard Rat Boys Anywhere. And she won a pair of tickets to go see the show at the Grok Shop on June the 26th. So I appreciate Anne listening and listening carefully enough to call when we played a Rat Boys song. Before that, Guided by Voices with the new album, which is about the 387th, called Crawlspace of the Pantheon. We played a track off it called Advance Without Dropping. Start off the set with Wishy. We're from Indianapolis, but I think Kevin and Nina are moving to L.A., but they're still going to be an Indianapolis band somehow. That's how bands work. I don't pretend to understand. But as long as it all works out for them, it's awesome. Anyway, they have a new full-length that will be released on October the 2nd called Nature's Pill. We played a track they released as a single called Lovesick. So the time is 9:23 a.m. There are 37 minutes left in Chasing Infinity. Up at 10 will be Brandt, and he will present you the cream of Broccoli Radio Hour. 2 hours of fun for the whole family, so please stay tuned for that, won't you? Going to start the next set with an artist called Brockhoff. This is Lena Brockhoff from Hamburg, Germany. I knew nothing about this person until this past week. I listened to a new record that she has released called Easy Peeler. Could mean anything. And I liked a lot of it, so I'm going to play a track on the air right now called Sunny Day, and in parentheses, Deadline. So let's all learn together what that means. It is... Oh, I temporarily lost my mind. Well, some might say permanently. Okay. We're going to hear from Brockhoff right here in the Chasing Infinity radio program. And thank you for listening to us here on WRUW.

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So back on New Year's Day of 2011, Katie and Allison Crutchfield and a couple of their friends got together and banged out four songs. This was kind of toward the end of P.S. Eliot and before the beginning of Katie's Waxahachie and even Allison Swearin. And they called this project Bad Banana. And it's lo-fi, and it's, you'd never believe it was Katie Crutchfield the way you know Katie Crutchfield now. But the song we played was Cry About It off a four-song single from them. Out of that, one of my favorite records of this year so far, Touch Girl Apple Blossom, with the song The Springtime Reminds Me Of, off the album entitled Graceful. Another favorite of this year is from Slippers, an album which just came out a few weeks back, what I've had for a little while, called Slippers 08. We played a track off of called Till You Know. That's a band from Los Angeles, California. We start off the set with Brockoff from the cozy hamlet of Hamburg, Germany, a song called Sunny Day off a record called Easy Peeler. So the time is 9:35. There are 25 minutes left in the program. Brad's up at 10 with the cream of broccoli 8 hours, so please stay tuned for that, won't you? Up next in the program is a band that made their live appearance, their first live appearance here, and only live appearance here, opening for Letters to Cleo last year, 2 years ago, 2015, I don't know. It was kind of recently, but not this year. Anyway, it's Mega Sound, and Mega Sound is made up of Alana of Party Nails and Chris and Carrie of Bad Bad Hats. They're going to have a full-length record coming out on August the 7th. It's going to be self-titled, but they released a single off it, which is called Supersize. We're going to play it now. So it's Mega Sound right here on the Chasing Infinity radio program. 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

Okay, so we've reached the time. It's become time to wrap up Chasing Infinity this time for Sunday, June 14th, 2026. We just heard from Billiger with three R's at the end of it. That's Mark Scott of Columbus with his fifth album called Carousel. Played a track called Crystal Ball. Before that, the Telephone Numbers with the Telephone Numbers theme off their album Scarecrow 2, which came out last year. They're from San Francisco. Before that, from Minneapolis, Real Numbers with the song Never Never Again off an upcoming album called Was It Always This Way? It's coming out on August 11th on Slumberland. Before that, the Marines from Utrecht in the Netherlands played a song called Astronaut off their new album called Don't Give Up. Before that, celebrating a 65th birthday this past week were Kim and Kelly Deal of The Breeders. So we played Divine Hammer off Last Blast. That came out in 1993. We started off the set with Megasound. That band will, or not will, it does contain Alana of Party Nails and Carrie and Chris of Bad Bad Hats. Their debut full length will come out on August the 7th. It's self-titled, and we played a track they've released as a single called Supersize. So that does it for today's radio program. If you want to see the playlist, you can go to WRUW.org and click on the Chasing Infinity show link. If you want to hear the show again, or maybe for the first time, or maybe you missed part of it, you can go to our website, click on the archives link, and go from there. 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Stay tuned for Brent. He'll be up next with the Cream of Broccoli Radio Hour. I'll leave you today with a track from Weird Nightmare. You guys have a great rest of your Sunday and also a great week. And we'll see you back here next Sunday morning at 8 a.m. or thereabouts for Chasing Infinity. So long.

Good morning, everybody. It's Sunday, 10 a.m. That means it's time for the Crew Broccoli Radio Hour, 2 hours of indie rock and pop here on WRUW. I'm Brant. Been doing this for a while now. How's everybody doing? No real plan for today. Kind of had a weekend, so we're just going to kick it off with some standard fare. How's that sound? I think that's a good idea. So we'll dip back into the vault a bit for a record that came out over 15 years ago. I hate when I realize that. So

kick back, relax, do your Sunday morning thing. As always, thank you for making us a part of it, and enjoy the next 2 hours of the Kroon Rockley Radio Hour here on WRAW. Thanks for listening.

0: All right, in the background, you're hearing the Magnetic Fields off their 1995 record, Get Lost. 31 years? Ugh. That was the Village of the Morning. Before that, the Mountain Goats did Source Decay off All Hail West Texas in 2002. The Babies. Kevin Morby's having a baby with Katie Crutchfield. Did it happen yet or no? Or do we not know? But like the indie rock gospel only goes so far, right?
1: Yeah.
0: That track was called Slow Walking. Started off with Standard Fare off of their record The Noel Beat from 2010. And that track was called Love Doesn't Just Stop. You're listening to the Cream Broccoli Radio. I'm Brant. Landy Hecht has a record out called Lucky Now.

And I figure I'll play some of that for you right now. I'm going to play a track called A Million Broken Hearts. This is Landy Hecht on the Korea Broccoli Radio Hour on WREW. Thank you, everybody, for listening. It does mean the world to me because, I mean, I know there's only a few of you out there, but that very few, at least you, like, show up every week and, you know, kind of make it worthwhile. So thanks for that, guys. Let's listen to the end of this Magnetic Fields track, and then we'll listen to some Landy Hecht. Enjoy. Enjoy.

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0: Let's go with the last one, boys.

All right, in the background, you're hearing a band called Snowcaps, which is the Crutchfield Sisters. Figured if we were going to play some Kevin Morby earlier in the show, we'd get some Crutchfield in right now. They have a self-titled record out called Snowcaps, and the song I played was called Angel Wings. Echo and the Bunnymen will be here in Cleveland tomorrow night. I played The Killing Moon off the Ocean Rain record. I'm assuming they'll play that. I'm supposed to be there, but there's some stuff going on right now, and I don't know if I'm going to be up for it. But I'm not really going to talk about that this week. I'll probably talk about it more next week. Just leave it at that. Special Friend did Unwound off Clipping. That's new from them on Skepwex. We start with Landy Hecht off a new record called Lucky Now. And that was A Million Broken Hearts. You're listening to Career Broccoli Radio. Or I'm Brant. Guess what? I'm sure you're shocked to hear that Guided by Voices has a new record out.

It's called Crawl Space of the Pantheon. And I played the track that that came from last week on accident. Because a lot of times when I do this show, just a little Sausages Made thing here, I don't really listen to the records before I come down here because I just don't have time for it. So I just pick and choose anything that doesn't say FCC next to it. Some records that actually did get listened to, like the new Slippers record I've listened to and things of that nature. We'll get to that next hour. But anyway, I'm going to play a track for you right now called Landscaping. This is Guided by Voices. Doing a song about mowing your yard. I'm sure it's not about mowing your yard, but, you know. At least they didn't call it something like manscaping. Meh. All right. Here, let's listen to music and stop listening to me yammer.

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1: All right, in the background, you're hearing Gladdy off their latest record called No Need to Be Lonely. I play a track called Lucky for Another. Mac Tarvaskin also has a new record out called Glass and Bones. I play a track called Gambo. I don't know what that means, but I don't speak Swedish. SodaStream before that with Brass Lines off of Minor Revival. That was from 2002. Which seems like it wasn't very long ago, but yet it was. At this point in time, I think I have colleagues who were born in 2002, right? Some new wet behind the ears. Okay, so I'm gonna tell a story real quick, and it's the most insane thing. So I'm just gonna tell the story, but had a not good weekend, and this is a funny story. So they redid our bathroom at work, and I asked the guy who was in charge of it if they could do stalls where the stall wall went all the way down to the floor, which apparently you can't do. There's like some law about it. I think it has to do with having to be able to get in if someone like says, like Elvis is on the toilet, right? You need to go in there and unlock whatever, right? So if that wasn't the funny part, this is the funny part that's coming up. And the reason I wanted it was if you wear distinctive footwear, then everybody knows who's pooping. And so I called that poop shoes. And the head of our corporate accounting resigned like 6 weeks ago. But he gave him 6 weeks heads up because there were some things going on at work. Him doing it kind of sucked because of some stuff that's going on at work. But he would always wear like these really distinctive shoes. Either were these Adidas or these like boat shoes. And so I always referred to him as poop shoes because he was the one I always knew. He would, so some geography where I work, there's like a handicap stall that's very big and has handrails and an upraised toilet. And you can't see the poop shoes in that one, but you can see it in the other one. And this guy would always go with the other one. So when he quit the other day and left and came around to tell me goodbye, I was like, oh, bye, poop shoes. I didn't say that, but I thought it in my head, so. Anyway, would you like to hear some music? There's a band called U.S. Highball. They have a new record out called God Save the Kevin Wheelies. I'm going to play a track off right now. I don't know which one, but let's do that. Let's get that done, and we'll just keep going. You're listening to Crate Breakfast Radio on WRAW. And now you know what poop shoes are.

All right, in the background, you're hearing Camera Obscura off their 2009 record, My Maudlin Career. You heard the track Swans. Before that, another Scottish band, Orange Juice, that I Can't Help Myself off Rip It Up from 1982. Shout out to the Scotland soccer team that won a game last night in the World Cup. Good job, Scotland. REM did Shake It Through off Murmur from 1983. We started the hour off with Always doing Easy On Your Own off Blue Rev. That's now 4 years old. Come on, Always, we need another record. Started that set off with US Highball. I believe they're also out of Scotland. Off a new record called God Save the Kelvin Wheelies on Lamo Records. That track was called Anne's Cottage. That's got us caught up. Hey, guess what? Artificial Go has a new single out called Triple Ones. It's on Car Park. So obviously they have now graduated to a bigger label. And I'm hoping this is a portent for a new record to come. I was hoping that song they played last year at Studiorama, I think it's called Heart of a Swan or something like that, was one of the tracks, but it was not. But maybe that'll be on the new record. But hey, I'm willing to play any new Artificial Go that comes our way, and I'm going to play the song. It's called Triple Ones. It's Artificial Go on the Cream Broccoli Radio or on WRUW. Thanks for listening.

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1: 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Asking the tough questions.

And in the background, you're hearing Rat Boys. They will be at the Grog Shop on June 26th. It's a Friday night, supporting their new record, Singing to an Empty Chair. I just played a track called Light Night Mountains, All That. Before that, classic from Stereolab from 1992. That was Peng 33. Kiwi Jr. has a new record coming out in August called Blowin' Up. And if Ed doesn't play it, I will. That was the title track, Blowin' Up. They're coming out on K, so that should be interesting. K is putting out a bunch of great records right now. Sharp Pins, Kiwi Jr., something coming up in a minute that I'm going to play for you. We started that set off with Artificial Go. They have a new single out called Triple Ones on Car Park. So I played that for you. And hopefully that means there's a new record coming soon. I'm hoping there's a full length coming soon. Let's see. Hopefully. I'd like for them to come back to Cleveland, too. That'd be great. Anyway, we're going to keep going right now with another K Records release that came out last week. It's called Slippers 08 by the band Slippers. This is like my new favorite thing. And very apropos of this show, I'm going to play a track for you called Sunday Morning. It's Slippers on the Cream Rockley Radio on WREW. Thanks for listening, guys.

Hey, Rob. I understand you think my band is annoying, but this is Greg from Cheekface anyway, and you are listening to WRUW-FM 91.1 Cleveland.

All right, in the background you're hearing Velocity Girl off of their remastered and expanded Simpatico. You just heard Seven Seas. It's an Echo and the Bunnymen cover, and Echo and the Bunnymen will be at the House of Blues tomorrow night. Added Dimensions before that, off of Jane from Preoccupied America. They played the Little Rose earlier this week. I did not make it, which tends to be a refrain with me. That track was called Self Improve. Cheekface will be at the House of Blues on September 30th. They'll be putting out a new record at the end of July. You heard a track off of it called Hostile Street. The Velvet Underground and Nico did Sunday Morning off of the Velvet Underground and Nico from 1967. We start off with Slippers. They have a new record out called Slippers 08. And that song was also called Sunday Morning. And that is the show for this week. Tune in next week for more indie rock and pop. It may be the saddest Cream of Broccoli Radio Hour ever, but we'll see. Otherwise, stay tuned for Sunday Matinee. It's next. Dave's going to play some musical stuff for you. I just want everybody to go out there and do their thing and have a great week. And I will see you guys next week. I'm going to leave you with Becky by the All Summer Fun Band. Because it's summer. Should have fun with a band that's full of girls. So here we go. It's Becky to end the show today. We'll see you guys next week. Have a great week, everybody. Bye.

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1: The crazy morning zoo.
2: They're saying they're as crazy as a zoo.
1: Really? That's a failed premise.
2: Because when you think about it, a zoo is like the most controlled environment in the world.
1: Yes. What are you saying? We're as crazy as a train that goes 2 miles an hour.
2: Yeah.
1: We're as crazy as a bunch of sad animals. Sitting on a bunch of fake rocks. And dreaming about their natural habitat.
3: It's always this guy. There's this guy who talks like this. He's really, and he's always named after some kind of animal. He's always the bear or the cooter, you know, or whatever. And then there's his partner who talks like this. So it's this guy and this guy, and he's always the madman or the crazy doctor, you know. 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

0: 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And finally, it's Back to the Future with the 80s retro of Eerie Effusion from 6 to 8. 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

It's showtime, and once again, the curtain is about to rise on another edition of Sunday Matinee. For the next 2 hours, is nothing but musicals, the best, the worst, and everything in between, from the composers of Broadway, Hollywood, and London. You're in the Sunday Matinee Theater, so sit back, grab your box of popcorn, and journey with us to a world where perfect strangers dance in harmony, where people sing their emotions, and where there's almost always a happy ending. Welcome to Sunday Matinee. I'm your host, David Caban, and today's opening overture is the music of Mel Brooks from The Producers.

And welcome to another edition of Sunday Matinee, the music of Broadway, Hollywood, and London, show tunes and soundtracks, as we do on Sundays from noon until 2. I'm your host, David Caban, and we come to you from Cleveland, from the studios of WRUW-FM, 91.1 on your radio dial, broadcasting from the campus of Case Western Reserve University, a station supported in part by listeners like you. And I don't know why the phone is ringing, but it is. Many thanks to the Sunday Matinee Orchestra for that rendition of the opening overture to The Producers. That is the music of Mel Brooks to get us started on this edition of the program. And we've got some great music lined up for today. This is last week we did our Tony Awards special as a preview to the Tony Awards, since the Tony Awards would be given out in New York City last week on Sunday. And they were, and it was a great ceremony. There were wins and losses, as there always are. Pink did a great job as the host. You know, a few stumbles here and there, but that's the show, as it usually is, as an award show. We'll play some music from a couple of the winners. We don't have the current cast recordings, but we'll play some songs from sources that feature those casts. And we'll get to those a little bit later in this first hour. But first, since it is June, and we didn't get to play any June music last week because of the Tony Awards, I thought we'd start with some music for June. And we're going to turn to a show that has a great song about how June is busting out all over. This is, of course, from Carousel. We're hearing it from the cast recording from year 2018. And for those of you who are really into trivia, this particular version features Joshua Henry in the role of Billy. Now, we don't hear Billy on this particular song, but we'll hear him later, that's for sure, since he won a Tony Award last week. We're going to hear music to start things off that June is busting out all over. And again, it comes from Carousel here on Sunday Matinee.

0: All the dearly beloved have gathered at last.
1: Faces from the future and those from the past.
0: Distant cousins and uncles and aunts.
1: The boy who took me to my very first dance.
0: The girl I used to think was somewhat cute.
1: My mother's uncle Herbert.

I do, that's all I have to say. I do, I say it every day. I did it just last night. I said it at the church rehearsal and I got it right. I do, how easily it's said. I wonder what would happen if I said I don't instead. I do.

0: Robert Preston and Mary Martin, of course, from the original Broadway cast recording of I Do, I Do here on Sunday Matinee, finishing out our opening set of music, which had a little bit of June, and in honor of June weddings, a little bit about weddings. So we started with the song from the show Carousel. We heard June Is Busting Out All Over, sung by the characters of Nettie, Carrie, and the rest of the company, from the 2018 cast recording of Carousel. That is the music and the lyrics of Rodgers and Hammerstein, of course. Carrie, played by Lindsay Mendez, and Nettie, played by Renee Fleming. And most of the cast is on that, although I don't think Joshua Henry is on that particular song. If he is, he's mixed in with everyone else, of course. Anyway, that's music from Carousel to start things off on this Sunday in June. After that, we had a song from Seven Brides for Seven Brothers, June Bride, and that is from the original film soundtrack recording. So that is Virginia Gibson and the rest of the cast with June Bride from that film version from 1954. And then we finished on a wedding theme for June with the opening sequence from the show I Do, I Do, Mary Martin and Robert Preston with All the Dearly Beloved, Together Forever, and I Do, I Do, from 1965. And that finishes out our first set of music here on Sunday Matinee, where we're spotlighting music of Broadway, Hollywood, and London, show tunes and soundtracks, as we do on Sundays from noon until 2. I'm your host, David Caban, and we come to you from Cleveland, from the studios of WRUW-FM, based at Case Western Reserve University, a station supported in part by listeners like you. We have more music coming up in just a moment. We're going to turn to a spotlight on the Tony Awards, a quick review of what happened last week. And we've got some music from a couple different sources. We don't have the original casts of the shows that are currently on Broadway, but we'll do the next best thing. 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
1: 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They can look forward with confidence to the future. 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Why would we ever want to return to where we were less than 50 short years ago?

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1: Continuing here on Sunday Matinee, we turn to the current Tony Awards that were given out last week in New York City. I hope you got a chance to see it, or perhaps you saw some of the clips online about the show and some of the winning performances in the show. The show was the Tony Awards for 2025-2026 were hosted by the musical artist Pink, who has an enthusiasm for Broadway. She hasn't personally been on Broadway, but she has an enthusiasm for Broadway because her daughter is big on Broadway, and her daughter encouraged her to take this role when she was offered the opportunity to host the Tony Awards. So she obviously has the voice for it and can sing with the best of them. I was really impressed with her performance in the sequence from Chicago. They did a tribute to Chicago, which has had a long run on Broadway. It is the longest running revival. Well, actually, it's the longest running show on Broadway at the moment. Okay. Phantom of the Opera holds the record for the longest running show ever on Broadway, but it has closed, and Chicago is still running, and it's only 3,000 performances away from taking the spot from Phantom of the Opera. Anyway, it opened in 1996, so here it is 20 years later, and it's still on Broadway. So they did a tribute to Chicago, which was great. Featured Alex Newell, who was in the show Shucked, and won a Tony Award for their performance there. And then did When You're Good to Mama in the Chicago sequence there. Then they did a little bit of He Had It Coming, which was great, with the Cedric the Entertainer and and Jesse Tyler Ferguson providing some of the opening sequence there. That was fun. And then All That Jazz sequence, which featured Pink doing the dancing. And she did quite well. I thought she did really well on that, and playing the part of being in the show. Anyway, the rest of the show was great. There were some good performances by from the various musicals, of course. The shows that were nominated for Best New Musical were the show Two Strangers Carry a Cake Across New York, Titanic is how you say it. Titanic. It's supposed to be Titanic, but with a Canadian flair. So Titanic, or with a French Canadian flair. Both those shows were nominated for Tonys, didn't win any. The two big winners were The Lost Boys and Schmigadoon. Lost Boys is based on the Warner Brothers film, and it features a mother and her two teenage sons who moved to Santa Clara in California in desperate need of a fresh start, and they soon uncover the darker side of that coastal community. Their son gets mixed up with a bunch of vampires, basically. And that show won the Featured Performance Award. So it won Best Performance by an Actor in a Featured Role in a Musical. That went to Ali Luis Borzgui, I should say. And Best Performance by an Actress in a Featured Role went to the woman who plays the mother in the show, and that would be Shoshana Bean. And then it also won for Scenic Design and Lighting. So it got 12 nominations and 4 wins. The show that won the Tony for Best

Park's musical was Schmigadoon, and that show just opened in April, back in April 20th. And actually, Lost Boys only opened on April 26th at the Palace. So anyway, Schmigadoon opened on April 20th at the Niederlander Theater in New York City. And its final performance is coming up in January, so it's been extended. Originally, it was going to end in, I want to say, September. But anyway, it won the awards for Best Book of a Musical, which is the storyline of the show. It won the Best Original Score Written for the Theater Award. Both of those awards, Best Book and Musical Score, went to Cinco Paul, who did the Apple TV version, so he reworked it for the stage. And it also won Best Orchestrations and then, of course, Best Musical. So it was nominated for 12 Tony Awards, and it won 4 of those awards. Walked away with the big one, of course, which is Best Musical. That has happened a lot in the past, where the show that has won the Tony for Best Musical has also won for Best Book or Best Story for a show, and Best Original Score as well. I can't think of any off the top of my head, but there are many in the history of the Tony Awards that have fallen into that category. So there were no standout performances per se from Schmigadoon, but there were nominees, they just didn't win. We're going to hear a couple songs from Schmigadoon, and for those of you who are not totally familiar with the idea of Schmigadoon, it is based on the Apple TV series Schmigadoon. And it is basically a way to honor Broadway's golden age. So you get these two characters, they're New York doctors, Josh and Melissa, and they set out on a couple's backpacking retreat to rekindle the flame, so to speak. But instead, they find themselves in the town of Schmigadoon. Now, if you say, well, that sounds a little bit like the word Brigadoon, but changed, you're on the right track. Brigadoon is a show about a town that appears once every 100 years. So here's Schmigadoon. These two hikers stumble upon the town of Schmigadoon, which is a magical town that's a golden age musical come to life. And the townspeople won't stop singing. The bridge out doesn't lead anywhere. And the only way to escape is that Josh and Melissa have to find true love, which may or may not be with each other. Anyway, it's got a great homage to Rodgers and Hammerstein's Carousel, and a little bit to Meredith Willson's The Music Man, and a little bit to Oklahoma. I mean, there's a little bit of those classic musicals reworked, and I don't want to say satirized, because that's not right, but given as a tribute to those famous composers. And we're going to hear a couple of songs here from the show Schmigadoon. This is from the Apple TV version. We don't have the original cast. It hasn't been recorded yet, or hasn't been released yet, let's say. And this is the opening sequence called Schmigadoon, kind of honoring what we saw in the Tony Awards a little bit. And then we're going to hear another sequence from it, which is more of a Meredith Willson spin. So stay tuned for that right here on Sunday Matinee. Here's the Tony winner for Best Musical, or a version of the songs from the Tony winner for Best Musical, music from Schmigadoon here on Sunday Matinee.

0: feel that I must stress. 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
2: But if Schmigadoon is to endure, it must be

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Look down there. You see what I see? Peanut shells in the street, lying there like passed out drunks in the gutter, turning town square into the floor of a saloon, the home of loose women and hooch happy sinners, a petty pantry in the middle of the street. Is that what our town's become? Is that the future we want for our children? I'm telling you, things have changed ever since those two outsiders waltzed in with their big city ways.

all are two strangers who've never cracked a Bible in their life. 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Now, I've got nothing against outsiders, provided they're the right kind of people. Kind of folk who look and talk and act like us. Peas in a pod and birds of a feather, not loudmouth trash with their tommy rotten flap doodle clap trap and fiddle faddle and jiggery pokery. Stirring up the cream while you're waiting for it to settle, like vermin in the root cellar, flies in a buttermilk. And they're influencing, there, I said it, they're influencing your children. Like an earwig crawling from the ears to the brains, and soon your youngins will be neglecting chores. Milk going sour, unstrained in the springhouse. Back talking dinner, no time for the good book. Ragtime blaring on the big chore. And that's just the beginning, folks. Soon you won't even, no you won't, no you won't even recognize your own town. I'm talking about neon signs, smoke-filled rooms, billiard parlors and painted ladies, wanton women having children out of wedlock, rowdy men using filthy language, the devil himself dancing on your front porch, stealing your babies from their cribs at midnight, cows and sheep having amorous congress, children with a

0: I love this town. Y'all know my great-great-granddaddy founded Schmigadoon when he came upon this beautiful tract of land and said, they'll never find us here. But it pains me. Oh, it pains me to see our town slipping away right before our very eyes. I tried to alert the mayor, but his mind was elsewhere. In his pants! His poor wife is so ashamed she locked herself inside a house. And this time on purpose. I'm sorry, Florence. New leadership. That's what Schmigadoon needs. But who? Who has the moral wherewithal, the traditional how-to, the good old-fashioned all-American je ne sais quoi to stand up to these two outsiders?
1: Mildred Layton for mayor!
0: I couldn't.
2: Mildred Layton for mayor!
0: Well, I wouldn't!
1: Mildred Layton for mayor!
0: Mildred Layton for mayor!
3: Okay, I'll do it.

Two songs from the show Schmigadoon here on Sunday Matinee from the Apple TV version of the show, which is currently on Broadway in a musicalized stage version and pretty true to the television version from what I understand. We heard two songs. We heard the opening sequence called Schmigadoon, which if you're savvy to musical theater, and you probably are because you listen to this show, you probably guessed that there was a little bit of a tribute to Oklahoma in there. And then what we just heard, Tribulation, you were like, that sounds a little bit like You Got Trouble from The Music Man. Yeah, that's the idea. And that was a song called Tribulation, sung by Kristen Chenoweth as Mildred, granddaughter of the founder of Schmigadoon. And in the stage version is played by Anna Gasteyer, who was nominated for a Tony Award. Anyway, so we heard two songs from Schmigadoon, the winner of the Tony Award for Best Musical this year in the Tony Awards last week, one of the four awards it won. It won Best Musical, Best Book of a Musical, which is the overall storyline and plot, by going to Cinco Paul, and Best Original Score, music and or lyrics written for the theater, and that also goes to Cinco Paul. And then it won Best Orchestrations, which is the music in between as well. You're listening to Sunday Matinee, music of Broadway, Hollywood, and London, show tunes and soundtracks, as we do on Sundays from noon until 2, and we are spotlighting sort of a Tony Awards review as best we can in the revivals category of the Tony Awards for this year. There were three nominees. One was Richard O'Brien's The Rocky Horror Picture Show. There was Cats, The Jellicle Ball, a reworked version of the show Cats done in a ballroom dancing way. And then there was Ragtime, the revival of Ragtime. So Richard O'Brien's The Rocky Horror Show did not win any Tony Awards, did a performance there, opened at Studio 54 in New York City back on April 23rd, and it will close next Sunday, as my understanding is. So that's based off basically the same as The Rocky Horror Picture Show. If you're familiar with that, you know the basic storyline of the two people who get stuck at Dr. Frankenfurter's mansion. There was Cats, The Jellicle Ball, had 9 nominations. It won 3. Again, the way they reimagined Cats is as a ballroom competition, basically.

wife Sarah, there's Jewish immigrant Tate and his little girl, and there's a wealthy white family led by matriarch mother, all grasping for the same dream if only they can all hold on to it. Starring Joshua Henry, Cassie Levy, and Brandon Uranowitz in that performance, or in that show. It's playing at the Vivian Beaumont Theater, opened October 16th of last year, and has been playing ever since. It won the Tony for Best Sound Design of a Musical, Best Performance by a Actor in a Leading Role. So the character of Cole House Walker Jr., played by Joshua Henry, he won the Tony. Also, Brandon Uranowitz was also nominated, but the award went to Joshua Henry. And in the past, when it played on Broadway originally, it was Brian Stokes Mitchell that played that role. And then the role of Mother, originally played by Maren Mazzie, the late Maren Mazzie, I should say, when it played on Broadway originally when it opened. In this production, it's played by Cassie Levy, and she won the Tony for Best Performance by an Actress in a Leading Role in a Musical. So the leading role Tonys went to performers in the revival, which won the Best Revival of a Musical in this year's season. We do not have this particular recording of Ragtime that features Joshua Henry and Cassie Levy, but we'll hear music from Ragtime here, and we're going to start with the song that ends out Act One of the musical. I've read a lot about this version of Ragtime. This is the second revival, I believe, that has played since the first version of the show. The original production was up against Phantom of the Opera and didn't win. But this particular revival, because of the storyline, and because the storylines, I should say, and the overall theme of the musical about you've got this wealthy white family led by a matriarch, you've got the black pianist, and all that's going on in, let's say, black America at that time. And you've also got this Jewish immigrant and his little girl, and all of the immigrants as well, that this particular production of Ragtime has really resonated with audiences because of the topical nature of what's going on in the world and in the United States at the moment. I read an interview with the composers, Lynn Ahrens and Stephen Flaherty, and the interviewer had asked, "Well, what did you change in the show script wise to make this version more topical?" And they said, "Nothing. We didn't change anything. It is the same as the original production from 20 years ago." And it just so happens that now the show resonates with the full fury of all the pieces coming together. We're going to hear music from Ragtime. This is the finale to Act One here on Sunday Matinee.

Music from Ragtime here on Sunday Matinee from the original Broadway cast recording going back to 1998. That is the finale to Act One of the musical, and it features performances there in the vocal ensemble by Brian Stokes Mitchell as Schoolhouse Walker, Audrey McDonald as his wife Sarah, Maren Mazzie as mother, and Dwayne Martin Foster and as Tate, and others, all in the ensemble of the show Ragtime. Again, that's from the original cast recording, show that's playing on Broadway now in its revival format, and it was the winner of the Tony Award for Best Revival for the 2025-2026 season. 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In the second hour of Sunday Matinee, we'll have we'll actually play a little bit of Joshua Henry and Cassie Levy as well, and get to hear them in other performances. We don't have the original cast recording of Ragtime, the revival cast recording of Ragtime for the current version, but we'll get to hear their voices singing, and because they won the performance awards for the Tony Awards. But we are halfway through the show. It is the end of Act One, so we have fittingly had the end of Act One of Ragtime. And for the end of Act One of this edition of Sunday Matinee, that means it's close to 1 o'clock and it's time for the Sunday Matinee intermission. It's your chance to make a new batch of popcorn, shine your tap tissues, take a walk around the block, go look online for any news about the Tony Awards, or do whatever you feel you have to do or can do in about 5 show tune minutes. 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
5: Hi. Today, let's imagine a warm, moist, tropical rainforest during a gentle rain. Let's relax and enjoy the sounds of the rainforest. Oh, look, there's a cute little monkey. Hi, monkey. And a trombone. Let's imagine we're walking along a winding path through the dense foliage. We're not in a hurry. We're just enjoying the sights, the sounds, the smells. Excuse me. We're just walking along without a care in the world, not concerned at all with the slippery mud underfoot.
6: Whoa!
5: Or the anvil overhead. Oh dear, looks like you need an ambulance. Hope it doesn't lose traction in the soft, brown mud. The accident seems to have frightened the monkey. And the trombone. And the drill press. And the flock of geese. And the class of second graders. And the monster truck.
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7: Good evening. In the news this hour, a group of over 400 middle-aged men and women have reportedly convened in Washington, D.C. today for the purpose of making what they call laws. Not much is known about these laws at this time, but early indications are that this group intends for them to act as a sort of guideline for the behavior of American citizens. We'll bring you the full story of this so-called House of Representatives and exactly who it is they represent tonight. More after this.
8: Liquor. 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
9: Why?
8: Mine.
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11: 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This Thursday, Friday, and Saturday from 10 to 10, Thursday and Friday and 10 to 5, Saturday, all Highwater Pants is in size 21 to 30 will be marked down from 20 to 25% off the regular 10 to 15% off the everyday low prices. You heard me right, 25% off the low price. 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Open Monday and Wednesday from 10 to 7, 30, Tuesday, Thursday, Friday from 10 to 10, and Saturday from 10 to 5, holiday 7 to 7 to 3. And all from 10 to 5 except in April. Plus Highwaterpants downtown at 3119 West South Wind Street under the bridge. It opened 10 to 5 and 9 to 5. And it's set Monday, Friday, Saturday, and Friday. 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
6: Okay, let's take a quick look at the weather. Partly cloudy, temperatures less than 10% today, tonight, and tomorrow, with little change, less than 20% out of the west to 10 miles per hour, with gusts up to 8 in areas of intensity. The forecast for the metropolitan and surrounding two-state humidities under mostly skies, I have 8:15 a.m. That's 635 Celsius.

0: And welcome back to Sunday Matinee, music of Broadway, Hollywood, and London, show tunes and soundtracks, as we do on Sundays from noon until 2. Many thanks to all who make the Sunday Matinee intermission so entertaining to listen to. I'm your host, David Caban. We come to you from Cleveland, and I think I may have already said this. My short-term memory just went out the window for a moment. Anyway, we are here live in the studio playing music for you, and I thought we'd play a couple of performances of songs from actors, the two actors who won the featured actor, who won the award for best leading actor in a musical in the Tony Awards this past Sunday. Joshua Henry won for his role as Coal House Walker in Ragtime. And Cassie Levy won as the role of Mother in Ragtime. We're going to hear music from Carousel, which features Joshua Henry, and then we'll hear music from Frozen, the musical, the stage musical, where Cassie Levy originated the role of Elsa. So we'll hear two songs here. The first from Carousel, I could play the soliloquy, because that is the featured song by Billy Bigelow. And in this production, obviously, it was Joshua Henry. So from 2018. But I want to save that for next week, because next week is Father's Day. So this week, I thought we'd play the song that also features Billy singing. Maybe not as stridently as he does in the soliloquy, but still features him. A song called If I Loved You from the first act of Carousel. And this is Joshua Henry singing with Jesse Mueller. Jesse Mueller playing the part of Julie Jordan in this version of Carousel. So this is Joshua Henry and Jesse Mueller. And then we'll hear Cassie Levy after that from Frozen. And again, Joshua Henry won the Tony Award for Leading Actor in a Musical, Best Leading Actor in a Musical, and Cassie Levy won for Best Leading Actress in a Musical, both from Ragtime, here on Sunday Matinee.
1: Say, tell me something. Ain't you scared of me?
2: I ain't scared.
1: Hey, your name? Julie. Julie something.
2: Julie.

0: Love him.
1: No. Never love no one. I told you that. I'm never gonna marry. If I was gonna marry, I wouldn't have to be such a stickler. But I'm never gonna marry, and a girl who don't marry has got to be much more particular.
0: Suppose I was to say to you that I'd marry you. You wouldn't marry anyone like me, would you?
1: Yes, I would. If I loved you. It wouldn't make any difference what you... Even if I died for it.
0: How do you know what you'd do if you loved me? How you'd feel, or anything?
1: I don't know how I know. Just the same, I know how I... How it'd be if I loved you.

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1: The blossoms.
0: The wind brings them down.
2: Ain't much wind tonight.
0: Hmm?
2: Hardly any.

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We ain't important. What are we? A couple of specks are nothing. Look up there.

0: 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You look up at me with that little kid face like you trusted me. I wonder what it'd be like.
1: What?
0: Nothing. I know what it'd be like. It'd be awful. I can just see myself kind of scrawny and frail, picking that

0: 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Even if a girl was foolish enough to want me to, I wouldn't.
1: Don't worry about it, Billy.
0: Who's worried?
1: You're right. About there being no wind. Blossoms are just coming down by themselves. Just a time to, I

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2: 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How could I let my concentration break? 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
3: Sem han heldart inum helgum an. Och grunnie hersum hergastar.

Music from the show Frozen here on Sunday Matinee from the Broadway version of the famous film from Walt Disney. And that was Cassie Levy as Elsa in that production. Finishing out a set of songs that featured the winners of this year's Tony Award for Best Leading Actor in a Musical and Best Leading Actress in a Musical. So we heard two things from the show Carousel. We heard from the 2018 cast recording the song If I Loved You, where Joshua Henry, who won the Tony for Best Leading Actor in a Musical, sings the part of Billy Bigelow to Julie Jordan, played by Jesse Mueller in that particular version. So we heard If I Loved You. And then after that, we had The Highest Judge of All from Carousel as well, featuring

0: Joshua Henry in a solo performance. The you can, if you know the show Ragtime, you can definitely hear him as Cole House Walker Jr. in Ragtime, which is on Broadway now, the revival, and that's where he won the Tony Award for his performance. The next week we'll hear the soliloquy sequence, since it's Father's Day next week. After that, we had two songs from Frozen, the Broadway musical. That's from the 2018 cast recording as well. And Cassie Levy originated the role of Elsa on Broadway. She plays the part of Mother in the current version of Ragtime, and she won the Tony Award for Best Leading Actress in a Musical. We heard two songs. We heard Dangerous to Dream, and both songs are from Act One of the show. So we heard Dangerous to Dream, and then, of course, the very famous song from Frozen, Let It Go, and a slightly different feel to it than the Idina Menzel version, which is from the film, but that's the point. It's a stage musical. So we heard Frozen, the Broadway musical, the original Broadway cast, 2018, two songs featuring Cassie Levy, again, who won the Tony for Best Leading Actress in a Musical in the Tony Awards last week. 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I'm your host, David Caban, and we've been spotlighting a couple of performances from the Tony Awards here on this edition of the program. And I've been looking for recordings that feature the featured actress Tony Awards, which went to performers in The Lost Boys. And I know I have Shoshana Bean. I have to drag that recording out, and I will get to her. But first, we've got a couple of announcements. And when we come back, more music on our little spotlight of the Tony Awards here on Sunday Matinee.
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0: doing here on Sunday Matinee. We're going to play a song that features Shoshana Bean. She was in the she's in the production of The Lost Boys, which is currently on Broadway. 12 nominations, 4 wins, and she was one of the winners. Best performance by an actress in a featured role in a musical. She has been in several things over the years in Broadway. I've been running around trying to find the Mr. Saturday Night Billy Crystal show, and I thought we had a recording of it, and I'm too scattered to find it at the moment. But I did find something else that features Shoshana Bean, and it is Songs for a New World. There was a production done of it in 2018, and she sings Sir Bias Santa, and we're going to hear her version of that song from Songs for a New World here on Sunday Matinee. And I know it's not Christmas time, but it's a fun callback to that time, and it's got Shoshana Bean doing a great vocal performance.
1: I was just 17 when you rode into town, just a girl.

0: Nick. Oh, God, Nick, I didn't mean that. I'm just going crazy all cooped up in here. Oh, Nick, please take me with you. Oh, please. I'm your wife, damn it! Isn't there 1 ounce of human decency buried beneath all those layers of fat? You disgust me.
1: Oh, yeah.
0: It's so easy to judge, isn't it? Deciding who's

0: Shoshana Bean from the show Songs for a New World, the 2018 revival, the encores off encores off Broadway centers, whatever you call it. It was a revival, New York City Center encores series, and it was 2018. Shoshana Bean with Surabaya Santa, that is the music and the lyrics of Jason Robert Brown, in which she plays basically Santa's wife, and she's a little bit frustrated. That is here on Sunday Matinee, and she, Shoshana Bean, she won the Tony for the Best Featured Actress in a Musical for the 2025-2026 season, and that is for playing the role of the mother in the show The Lost Boys, which is currently on Broadway. Also, another winner from that same show is Ali Louis Bourzgui. Unfortunately, I don't know how to pronounce it correctly, but we don't have a cast recording that features him singing in it, so we can't play that anything from that yet. But anyway, he was in The Band's Visit back in the early part of his career. He was in The Who's Tommy in the revival. He played the part of Tommy when it played at the Nederlander Theater, and I don't think they did a cast recording of that version, or at least we don't have it. He played Orpheus in Hadestown in 2025, and he's been in other shows as well. You can look up his biography on the internet, of course, these days. But he won the Tony Award for Best Featured Actress, Featured Actor in a Musical for his role in The Lost Boys. And unfortunately, we don't have any songs from him here on this edition of Sunday Matinee. And that kind of wraps up what we had in terms of music for the Tonys. I did get a request for music from the show The Mad Ones. Unfortunately, we don't have that, which would feature Michael Arden in it, who was the director of The Lost Boys. Unfortunately, we don't have that particular recording here. Otherwise, I'd play it for sure. That's for sure. You're listening to Sunday Matinee, Music of Broadway, Hollywood, and London, show tunes and soundtracks, as we do on Sundays from noon until 2. I'm your host, David Caban, and we have time for a few final songs here in this edition of Sunday Matinee. We're going to turn our attention to the holiday of today. It's not really fully a holiday, but June 14th is recognized as Flag Day in the United States, commemorating the adoption of the Stars and Stripes in 1777. It's also the official birthday of the U.S. Army, established in 1775, and it holds significance for that reason. There's other historical events that have happened on June 14th. We're going to play some music of George M. Cohan here, which includes the song You're a Grand Old Flag, and then we'll have another flag song or two to wrap up the show. We'll see what we can squeeze in. So, first of all, music from the show George M., the original Broadway cast, here on Sunday Matinee.
1: Hey, lights! You got a city full of people looking at me out there. Don't let me down! I'm the kid that's all.

0: It's a name that a shame never has been connected with. Harrigan.
1: Mulligan.
0: Harrigan.
1: Mulligan.
0: Harrigan.
1: Mulligan.
0: Harrigan.
1: Mulligan.
0: Harrigan. Johnny, get your gun, get your gun, get your gun. Take it on the run, on the run, on the run. Hoist the

Music from the show George M. here on Sunday Matinee, and short set. That particular song is like 8 minutes long, and it's from the original cast recording of George M. going back to 1966, I believe. And Joel Gray, Clevelander Joel Gray, as George M. Cohan. The sequence there features four George M. Cohan songs. 1, 2, 3, 4, 5. George M. Cohan songs. Let me correct that. Yankee Doodle Dandy, Nellie Kelly, I Love You, Harrigan, Over There, and You're a Grand Old Flag. Specifically, we were focused on the last of those, since today is Flag Day 2026. Flag Day in the United States commemorates the adoption of the Stars and Stripes in 1777, and it's also celebrated as the official birthday of the U.S. Army, established in 1775. And, of course, you can get more information looking out online. That's a song that we typically play on July 4th or around July 4th in honor of our annual Independence Day special. So just a quick highlight of the next few weeks here on Sunday Matinee. Next week, of course, is Father's Day, so we'll have some songs for fathers and fatherhood. There aren't as many songs for fathers as there are for mothers, but we will do our tribute to fathers on Father's Day next week. And then on the 28th, I'm not sure what we'll do yet on the 28th, but the week after that is July 5th, and that'll be our annual Independence Day special. So I hope you'll join us for that. We're going to close out with one final song here that comes from the show Ragtime, and this is from the original cast recording here on Sunday Matinee.

past 2 hours, you've had a front row seat in the Sunday Matinee Theater, and you've been listening to highlights from some of Broadway, Hollywood, and London's best shows and movies, with some offbeat ones in there as well. I'm your host, David Caban. Thank you for joining us. Join us again next Sunday when the curtain goes up on another edition of Sunday Matinee, next Sunday at 12 noon, right here on WRUW-FM 91.1 Cleveland, broadcasting from the campus of Case Western Reserve University, a station supported in part by listeners like you. Up next is Lazy Bones with her show Sweet and Lowdown. Stay tuned for her and everyone else on the station throughout the week. Make it a great week, and we'll talk again next Sunday.

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0: 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Watch it. All of this moisture coming up out of the Gulf is going to push out to the east, and then I'll shoot it.
1: 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Hot when it's cold out.
2: 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So hot.
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This is Sweet and Lowdown. I'm your host, Lazy Bones, and I am taping this from the Netherlands. I am not live in the studio today. Don't bother calling or sending a message. I will not see it. I am not even on the same continent, let alone in the same time zone. But thanks to the miracles of modern technology, I am recording this and submitting this remotely. So hopefully it will be something for you to listen to this Sunday afternoon. Technically, it is Sunday afternoon as I am taping it, but I think it's Sunday morning. So whatever time it is in Cleveland at the time I'm recording this, it'll be 2 p.m. when you're listening to this on the East Coast of the United States. Anyway, let's keep it talking to a minimum, because again, my brain's always a little scrambled from traveling between time zones. Let's kick things off with something seasonal. Spring is almost over, but we'll throw one more spring song in here in mid-June. It is Spring Fever by the piano player Rube Bloom, here to start off the Jazz Hour on Sweet and Lowdown.

0: Well, we heard some blues, some pop, and everything in between. That was Blind Blake with Blind Arthur's Breakdown. Found that on a compilation of ragtime blues recordings. Before that, that was the Beale Street Sheiks, a song called Half Cup of Tea. We heard Ben Pollock's Park Central Orchestra with True Blue Lou. Boyd Center with the Monkey Doodle Doo. That was a song originally from Marx Brothers. Well, it was a Marx Brothers movie, but before that it was a Marx Brothers stage show with music by Irving Berlin, The Coconuts. And we started that set off with Rube Bloom, a song called Spring Fever. It's still spring for another couple days, then it'll be summer. Time to bust out the summer songs then. Gonna hop right back into the music here with some Louis Armstrong and Oscar Peterson in their rendition of the old standard I Get a Kick Out of You.
1: My story is much too sad to be told, but practically everything leaves me totally cold. Yes, the only

is. I get no kick in no plane. Flying too high,

Well, I've been running around to a lot of other different places in Europe, but Copenhagen is not one of the cities I've been to. But that was a live recording of Thelonious Monk from Copenhagen of the song Monk's Dream. Before that, we heard the Luster Young Buddy Rich Trio with Nat King Cole, a song called Back to the Land. Billie Holiday before that with Love Me or Leave Me. We started that set off with Louis Armstrong and Oscar Peterson, I Get a Kick Out of You. And now I will play a song related to a thing that I did see, but I'm not going to play the version that I usually play. I usually play the super long 18-minute version of Brandenburg Gate from Brandenburg Gate Revisited by Dave Brubeck. I was out trying to recreate the album cover. Don't know how successful I was. But I'm actually going to play a different, shorter version of that so that it doesn't take up literally a third of the jazz hour here. So here's a shorter, non-orchestral version of Brandenburg Gate by Dave Brubeck, and that is going to start off the final set here on the jazz portion of today's show.

You are listening to WRUW-FM 91.1 Cleveland, broadcasting from the campus of Case Western Reserve University. Wrapping up the jazz hour there, that was Roy Eldridge with the title track from the Nifty Cat. Bob Wilbur before that with Sherman Shuffle off of Everywhere You Go, There's Jazz. And we heard Dave Brubeck doing the shorter version of Brandenburg Gate, which I did see when I was in Berlin, again, doing a whole sort of whirlwind tour of assorted European countries here. We are going to switch formats here to the rock and roll half of the show, and I do have a guest programmer who has done the next set. There is a theme. See if you can figure out what it is. If you can't, he will tell you at the end of the set.

0: Okay. I am an unnamed guest host who's appeared on this show once before, a couple of years ago, presenting a set back then, and I've just presented another one, this time with a connection between the six songs, which you may or may not have picked up on at some point along the way. It's a kind of elaboration on a theme from a recent show by your host Lazy Bones, in which he presented songs which mentioned other artists, and this kind of does the same thing. So we started off with B.B. King, a song from 1970 called Chains and Things, which gives a little clue, the name gives a little clue to the theme. And then following that was a short kind of, is it a song or is it just a bit of an extract from a jam session by the Beatles, Dig It, which name checks various things, various people, one of which was B.B. King, the previous artist. And then following on from that, we had All the Young Dudes by Mott the Hoople, a song written by David Bowie for that band, which also name checks other artists, including the Beatles, the previous artist. So there we are, we can see what's going on here now. So immediately following that, we had R.E.M. with Man on the Moon, which starts out by mentioning that very band. So the connection continues. So if you got it by then you might have been able to think about what's coming next, you know, try to guess what's the next link in the chain. And that was Pavement, a song which makes a few very, very subtle blink and you'll miss them references to R.E.M. No, it doesn't. It's entirely about R.E.M. throughout. A very peculiar song that then ends up with a strange bit about General Sherman and the history of the Civil War. And then finally, we bring ourselves somewhat more up to date to 2009 with a song by The National, which mentions Pavement and says that they are praying for Pavement to get back together. They said that in 2009, and then the very year after, 2010, Pavement did get back together, so their prayers were answered. And that there, so that concludes the link, the chain, the sixth linked chain, about 30 years, chronological, from 1970 to 2009. And so now I shall return you to your regularly scheduled programming.
1: Thank you to my unnamed guest DJ there. We're going to have a quick set of announcements here and then go back into probably another 35 minutes or so of rock to close out this week's Sweet and Lowdown. The next song I'm going to play, actually, after these announcements, is a song that I always swore I was never going to play because it's really overplayed on college radio. The artist is also really overplayed on college radio in general, but this song in particular, which is really uncharacteristic of the rest of the album that it is from. Everything that I have said about it, probably you can already guess what it's going to be. But, you know, since I am in this particular part of the world right now, I feel like it is the one time in which it would actually not be inappropriate for me to play it. So after these quick announcements, we will hear, you guessed it, Holland 1945 by Neutrum El Kotel, In the Aeroplane Over the Sea, the most stereotypical college radio song ever, but then we will hear other stuff after that.
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All right, last set of the show there. As you could probably tell, that was sort of half theme set and half clearinghouse for other things from the last several weeks that I didn't have time to play. That was a new song from Squeeze off of their latest album, Trixies. That was the lead-off track from that called What More Can I Say? Before that, something that got cut from the Phil Manzanera set that I did a couple weeks back. That was Take a Chance With Me from Avalon by Roxy Music. Before that, the sort of Berlin-themed mini-set there. That was a song called The Berlin Wall and Other Stories by a band called Sandra's Wedding. I befriended a guitarist from it because he is a fellow fan of Peter Buck. That is off of an album called The Hopeful Boy Replacement Service. Speaking of Berlin, we heard David Bowie, of course, with the title track from Heroes, always iconic. I did not actually get to visit the studio at which it was recorded, but I'm sure eventually I'll make it there. Of course, many other albums were recorded in that studio as well. Jonathan Richman before that with No One Was Like Vermeer. That was off of Because Her Beauty Is Raw and Wild. And of course, I did see some Vermeers while I was in the Netherlands because you got to do that. And some Rembrandts and, you know, other things like that. New Amsterdam by Elvis Costello and the Attractions. That was off of Get Happy because, of course, lots of things in the new world were named after things from the old. And, of course, everything in the New York area has a lot of sort of Dutch naming influences. And we start that set off speaking of the Dutch with Holland 1945. That is off of In the Aeroplane Over the Sea, the famous Neutromilk Hotel album. And again, one of the most overplayed songs on college radio, which is why I've avoided playing it on my own show for a really long time. But I figure if there's any opportunity in which it would be appropriate for me to play,

While I'm in the Netherlands is probably sort of the time to do so. Speaking of clearing house for things I ran out of time for in other week's shows, going to close out this week with some Devo, because I did not have time to play it when I was actually talking about being at the Devo concert in Akron. So we're going to hear Gut Feeling Slap Your Mammy right now off of Q, Are We Not Men? A, We Are Devo, to close out this week's edition of Sweet and Lowdown. Tune in next Sunday. I will be back in the studio in person, and I will probably have a theme show of some sort. We'll see what I managed to think up in the meantime. Anyway, thanks for listening.

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0: 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We've got everything, even things you didn't ask for.
1: That's right, even things you didn't ask for, which is probably why you're listening to WRUWFM 91.1 Cleveland. My name is Steven, and it is time for Radio Paprika. Unfortunately, it seems we may not be on the actual air on the transmitter wise, but we are definitely streaming to you at WRUW.org. So hopefully you are enjoying Radio Paprika in all of its glory through the internet, and perhaps we will be back on the actual airwaves very soon. So either way, let's start playing some music.

And in the background, you are hearing something from the compilation called Sea, Sex, and Sun, Dreamy Fusion Rock from the 1970s. And the name of this band is Belly Humvee, and the name of the song is Gada. So, yeah, there you go. It's on the Summer Girls label, so I guess it all kind of lines up right there. Thanks for tuning in, or perhaps you are streaming at WRUW.org. We seem to be having some problems with our transmitter due to the crazy, crazy weather here in beautiful Cleveland, Ohio. But hopefully we will be back on the regular airwaves soon as well. We started out Radio Paprika with Paul Guillot and Paul Pio with Amor Vacancy A Baroque from an interesting compilation called Low and Low LOAF Presents Sounds in Search of Ears. It's a compilation from 2009. After that, we heard from Harumi. Remember Harumi from 1968? Actually, I don't remember Harumi either. This is something I totally stumbled upon, you know, in contemporary times. That is to say, in the 21st century now, as we speak, in the year 2026. Anyway, that was Harumi. And the name of the song was called Hunters of Heaven from their, I believe it's their only album. I could be wrong. I'm sure that there is a prog rock nerd out there who will message me otherwise. After that, we heard from Barut with Embruns from La Porte de l'Orage from 2023. The Limignanes with Je me souviens comme j'étais from the Costa Blanca album. And Louis Fontaine with Creme Caramel from 2 years ago, Antipasto, the album. And also featuring Louis Fontaine, we heard from Isula with De Menu. Pire que moi from just last year. And of course, as I mentioned, we just ended with Belly Humvee with Gada. Thanks for tuning in here on WRUW FM 91.1 Cleveland, or streaming, which is probably the only way that you can hear us right now, over at WRUW.org. My name is Stephen, and the name of the program is Radio Paprika, every Sunday from 4 to 6. So thanks for tuning in. We're going to continue on with some music. We have a couple of songs from one of the artists that will be playing this week coming up on Saturday at the Solstice Festival over at the Cleveland Museum of Art. And we here at WRUW will be simulcasting that performance. There are a number of bands signed up, and scheduled to play, and we'll tell you more about that with an announcement soon. But we are going to hear from one of the bands playing. It's Son Rompe Para from Mexico, I believe. So without further ado, let's take a look at that, shall we? Be helpful if I actually queued it up for you. This is college radio at its best. Here we go.

0: 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Broadcast live from the CMA on Saturday, June 20th, beginning around 7:30 p.m. right here on WRUW. Join us for a night where art and music come together. First up on the main stage is Canada's Cirque Flip Fabrique, a contemporary circus company from Montreal performing acrobatics on top of a retrofitted school bus. Next up is Cuba's Dime Arocena, an Afro-Cuban jazz singer from Havana, who has been described as Cuba's finest young female singer.
1: La vida por ti fue solo vacío y felicidad.
0: At 9:30, it's Mexican fusion band Son Rompe Para from Mexico City. 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

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And right now, your only option looks like streaming. It seems that our transmitter is down, and hopefully we will be back up. But I know that you are out there listening online because, you know, that's what y'all do now. It's an online world. At any rate, let's talk about what we heard. We started off that set with two from Sonrompe Pera, who will be appearing at the annual Solstice Festival at the Cleveland Museum of Art, which we will be simulcasting. We'll be broadcasting live from that event, and that is coming up this Saturday, so a week from yesterday. And that should be really fun. I will be down there helping out with the hosting duties, and I look forward to seeing all of you, well, or perhaps you'll be

and Tom Zay with Door to Door from 1967, going even further back. And we ended that set with Secos and Mojados with Amor from 1973. We just go all over the gosh darn world sometimes here on Radio Paprika, and that's what makes college radio, you know, kind of special. So yeah, check that out. Let's get back to the music. Thanks for tuning in. We will be on here until 6 o'clock, so we got a lot of time to go. Here we go.

0: 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Offer a studio, 1, 2, and 3 bedroom apartments for lease. Lake Park Tower is located adjacent to Forest Hills Park, 10 blocks from University Circle and 3 blocks from Coventry and the RTA. For more information, please call 216-932-1127.
1: 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But stay tuned and keep on streaming, and sooner or later, we'll be on the air as well. My name is Stephen, and the name of the program is Radio Paprika, and it is just after 5 o'clock, which means we've got another hour to go. But let me tell you about what we heard in that last set. What did we hear in that last set? Oh, it was relatively short, I believe. And we started that with Baluca y los Cannibales with Pancho Verde from Leaf playing in Quito, 1960 to 1965. And I'm pretty sure he was playing a leaf. So there you go. Duran y Valencia with Corazón que no olvida. And after that, we ended that set with Jus Casqui Italo in the Mystic Variempira. Wow, the revelation of Teppo Repo as well. Yeah, all of that. All of that as well. And that brings us up to date. If you are interested in the music I'm playing, you can find a detailed playlist over at WRUW.org. 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

0: My favourite shirt. Lime green fitted blouse with rounded collar and puce cuffs, only to be worn with capri pants and suede pumps.
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1: 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That's what it is. 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My name is Stephen, and you are listening to WRUW FM 91.1 Cleveland, or streaming at WRUW.org. And currently we are only streaming because our transmitter is down due to inclement weather, or is it suffering infrastructure? You decide. We just heard from Lily Boniche with Anna Filhub. Before that, Gugush with Comic-Con Khan, Maurice El Midioni with Ween Rack, and we started off that set, I believe we started off that set, with Ana Lua Cayano with Uma Vida a Menos. Again, all right here on WRUW and FM 91.1 Cleveland. My name is Stephen, and we are here until 6 o'clock, which means we have about 35, 36 minutes, you know, give or take-ish, until Area Fusion is up next. So, we are going to get back to the music. Here's something from Uzo Bazooka.

And in the background, you are hearing something pretty new from Liraz called Bastela. Before that, Daria Yildirim and Group Simsek with Shesek Asior from last year. Gonu Turgut before that with Kim Isin. Zelda Bazken with Badi Isaba. Kadif Abgi with Mamadou. Bazaar Noir and Roberto Di Gioia with Saif. Shaheri with Gahar. I know we've been playing a lot from that. Love that album, the Persia Delica. Modod Mokhtar before that with Imaji Jian. And we started off the set with Uzo Bazooka with something called Sof. Thanks for tuning in. Area Fusion is up next. My name is Steve. You've been listening to Radio Paprika here on WRUW FM 91.1 Cleveland, or streaming, or only streaming for these past couple of hours over at WRUW.org. So, again, thanks for tuning in. Area Fusion's up next. We'll leave you with a little Depeche Mode to kind of get you in the mood.

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Maybe it was in the 1980s, when greed was like Morrissey. Good. Maybe you could listen when we turned up the power to 1,000 watts. Or maybe you tuned in because mainstream radio was more Husker don't than Husker do. Either way, WRUW, FM 91.1 Cleveland.

Good evening. It's DJ BG. Thanks so much for tuning in. You're probably tuning in online as our transmitter has been offline since the storm. It is Sunday, June 14th, 2026. 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I'm DJ BG. Normally here from 6 to 8 p.m. playing the alternative 80s tunes for you every Sunday. So hope you're tall enough to enjoy the ride. Strap yourselves in. Stay safe and dry. And we're going to play some 80s tunes for you. Thanks so much for tuning in. Good evening.

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Lime green fitted blouse with rounded collar and puce cuffs, only to be worn with capri pants and suede pumps. You don't have to.

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0: Good evening. It's DJ BG. Thanks so much for tuning in. You are tuned in to WRUW FM 91.1 in Cleveland, Ohio. We're broadcasting not through our transmitter, but through the internet. From the campus of Case Western Reserve University, there was a pretty big storm today. Kind of a tornado-like winds, lots of trees down, lots of power out. Hope you're safe and dry. Tuned in safely to WRUW 91.1 in Cleveland. I'm DJ BG. It's the eerie Effusion 80s Rich Radio Show for Sunday. It is June 14th, 2026. I'm here with DJ Hojo.
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0: We made our way to the station, past lots of dead lights and down trees, to bring you the finest of 80s music of the alternative persuasion. We kicked it off as we always do with Mr. Nick Hayward. He is coming to town with Haircut 100 in September with Squeeze and Adamant. We kicked off the show as we always do with The Kick of Love, his song off North of a Miracle, his solo effort after leaving Haircut 100. And then a double play from Soft Cell, something old, something new. Something new from Soft Cell, that was Danceteria, an homage to the classic club in New York City where lots of new wave bands got their start. From Soft Cell Music, that was released this year. Thank you, DJ Hojo, for putting that on the playlist. And then we've got Memorabilia after that, the classic off Hits and Pieces, the best of Mark Allman and Soft Cell. You can also find it off Tainted Love, the 12-inch. Spandau Ballet after that, with their classic To Cut a Long Story Short off Journeys to Glory. Howard Jones after that, with Specialty off Dream Into Action, also coming to Jacob's Pavilion in August, with many bands like Wang Chung, The English Beat. And we're speaking over Thomas Dolby. From 1987-88, this is Airhead off Aliens Ate My Buick. He is also on tour with the Totally Tubular Festival. The closest that comes to the 216-440-330 area is Huber Heights near Dayton, which we'll be missing. I believe that's about a 2-hour drive from where we're at. We've seen him a couple times. He was great at Blossom at a Total Tubular Festival a couple years back. He's great to see live. Talks a lot, lots of stories, visuals. We saw him at the House of Blues.
1: Yes,
0: that's what we saw him last year.
1: House of Blues, great show.
0: Great show. Saw him at the Tangier. Mm-hmm. That's how old I am. It's the Area Fusion 80s Retro Radio Show for Sunday, June 14th, 2026. Thanks for joining us if you're listening online. If you're here in the 216 area, a lot of power is out, and it seems our transmitter is down. There's a big computer readout that says transmitter issue blinking in front of me, so

Hopefully that'll resolve itself soon. Thanks so much for tuning in and your patience, of course. Here live left of your dial at WRUW 91.1. It's the Eerie Effusion 80s Retro Radio Show, where we get back to the future every Sunday. So I hope your socks are over your pants, got that blue eyeshadow on, you're twirling away the privacy of your own home. We'll be back in a flash. Thanks so much for tuning in.

F-U-R-U-W. Maybe it's in your car. That plastic and steel sanctum from the world outside. 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We're there.

Good evening. Welcome back. It's DJ BG. You are tuned in to the Eerie Fusion 80s Retro Radio Show. We're here live left of your dial every Sunday, unless there's a transmitter problem. Mm-hmm. Big story.

0: So you'll be listening on the internet. So sorry for all the terrestrial radio listeners. Once the power comes on, hopefully that problem will resolve. Thanks so much for your patience. Today's storm was a doozy, so it's a bit beyond our control. I appreciate you sticking with us here as we play more 80s for you, as we do every Sunday. I'm speaking over Lovin' Rockets. This is their single, An American Dream, off Express. What have we played for you in the last set? We kicked it off with The Associates. That was a remix from The Affectionate Punch. Reflex after that, off the Break-In soundtrack, the first one. That was Cut It. After the Fire. Lately, DJ Hojo has been peppering the playlist with some After the Fire songs you may have never heard. And that was Laser Love off their classic Der Kommissar, with their cover appearing in the album of the same name in 1981. Men Without Hats after that, with Moonbeam from Pop Goes the World from 1987. And we ended our set with Wall of Voodoo, with Stan on vocals. That was Spy World, off their classic Call of the West from 1982. I'm DJ BG. About 10 more minutes till the top of the hour. It is Sunday, June 14th, 2026. Hope you're enjoying the show. The next hour, we're going to play a lot of bands who are coming to the 216-330-440 area on tour this summer. Lots of 80s bands to announce and play. We saw Devo a couple weeks ago. Was that last week?
1: 2 weeks ago.
0: Still was a great show.
1: Yes, it was.
0: Really was. We've got tickets to see the Human League. I'm excited. I haven't seen the Human League before. I crossed it off my bucket list. And then in August, we're going to see Peter Hook. And September, we're going to see Haircut 100.
1: That's right.
0: Very excited.
1: Yes.
0: And there's a very loud noise going on. I don't know why. Without further ado, it's about 10 more minutes till the 7 o'clock hour. You are tuned in to WRUW-FM 91.1 in Cleveland, Ohio. We're broadcasting live from the campus of Case Western Reserve University. I'm here with DJ Hojo, my love paramour.
1: Hello.
0: And I'm your hostess with the mostest, don't you know? I'm DJ BG. We've been here 20 years playing the 80s on Sunday for you. We'll be back in a flash. Don't touch that dial.

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2: 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My name is Tony Knudsen. I'm Norwegian, and my bands are Tony and the Tomcats and Tony and Rio Bravo. I really love rockabilly, western swing, jump, blues, classic country music, and rock and roll, and so does AJ. 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

0: Good evening. 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
1: Good evening.
0: Thanks so much for joining us. We play alternative 80s tunes for you every Sunday, here live left of your dial on the Eerie of Fusion 80s Retro Radio Show. I'm your hostess with the mostess, don't you know, I'm DJ BG. Thanks so much for joining us. Our little set we had there, after we spoke over the Love and Rockets, that was An American Dream off Express, was XTC with English Roundabout. Off 1982's double album, English Settlement. And then we ended the set with Lloyd Cole and his Commotions. Off the album Rattlesnakes, that was the title track, Rattlesnakes. Got some requests to get

to. Got some bands coming to town to play some tunes for you to get you excited that some of these bands are coming to the 216 area this summer. I've got some requests for Echo and the Bunnymen, so don't touch that dial. It's the Eerie Fusion 80s Roach Radio Show for Sunday at WREW FM 91.1. Speaking over the Kraftwerk, this is Aerodynamic. Which mix of this? I don't know. We have like 20 in the station. We have a lot. So, without further ado, the second hour is locked and loaded. Hope you got your dancing shoes on. The incense is burning. You got your socks over your pants. Let's get back to the future. Thanks so much for tuning in.

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0: Good evening. It's DJ BG. I'm here live left of your dial at WRUW FM 91.1 in Cleveland. It's the Eerie Effusion 80s Retro Show. I'm your hostess with the mostest, don't you know? I'm DJ BG, joined by DJ Hojo.
1: Good evening.
0: It is Sunday, June 14th, 2026. Thanks so much for joining us on our 120 minutes of playing the 80s for you of the alternative persuasion. Since the 7 o'clock hour, what have we spun for you? This hour's theme, we're focusing on a lot of the bands who are coming to town this summer of 2026. We've already seen Devo, the Flock of Seagulls, the Mekons, Robin Hitchcock, and many, many more coming up. It's only mid-June.
1: Mm-hmm.
0: I kicked off the top of the hour with a request. Echo and the Bunnymen will be at the House of Blues tomorrow evening. It'll be a great show to warm you up for that. Caller wanted to hear Bring On the Dancing Horses. You can find that off Songs to Learn and Sing, which is what I believe they'll be playing tomorrow night. I have seen them many times. I won't be there tomorrow night. It's my mom's birthday. I've seen them a lot, and it's a great show. The Cocteau Twins after that with My Love Paramore off Head Over Heels from 1983 from 4AD Records. The Church, who are coming to the Rock Hall on July 2nd. It's a rescheduled show. They were supposed to come last year. They were nice enough to put us on this summer's tour. Off Gold Afternoon Fix, an album I had to play when I was a college DJ at WKSR. That was Fading Away. The second single after Metropolis, which I did not like playing when I was a little intern in training. The Violent Femmes after that, who are coming to Kane Park in August. Off their first release, The Violent Femmes, that was Gone Daddy Gone. And Yazoo after that to end that set. Alison Moyet will be joining Soft Cell and the Human League on their tour that stops at Northfield Park on June 1st. A triple bill of 80s bands. We played for you, only you, off 2010's Reconnected Live, when Yazoo went on tour and played all the classics for a limited amount of cities here in the U.S. And I'm speaking over the great INXS. Off Listen Like Thieves, This Is What You Need. I'm DJ BG, 30 more minutes of me playing the 80s for you. Here live left of your dial at WRUW 91.1. We'll be back in a flash.

0: Thank you for waiting, ladies and gentlemen. We've invited first class, now we're inviting executive platinum, emerald, sapphire, and ruby. 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
0: And now I'd like to invite group 2, rows 27 through 32, for groups 1 and 2 in first class. 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

0: All right, welcome back to the show. It's DJ BG. Thanks so much for tuning in. You are tuned in to WRUW FM 91.1 in Cleveland, Ohio, although you're only tuned in right now online. As a caller has just informed me, our transmitter is still not functioning, so if you're listening on the radio, we're just a lot of fuzz. And there's been a big storm here in the Midwest. Knocked out a lot of power, knocked out a lot of trees. We had a lot of trees come down where we are at. Hope you are safe and dry, enjoying the show, whether it's live online or you're listening to the archive. Thanks so much for tuning in. It's the Eerie Fusion 80s Retro Radio Show for Sunday, June 14th, 2026. I am DJ BG, joined by DJ Hojo.
1: Good evening.
0: Thanks so much for joining us on this rainy, stormy evening. We kicked off that last set. That was the Human League, who are coming to Northfield Park. The Roxino, I guess. On July 1st, they're coming with Soft Cell and Allison Moyet. That was Heart Like a Wheel off their 1990 release, Romantic. I was joking earlier with DJ Hojo that when I was a college DJ, I had to play that song. Mm-hmm. And my co-DJs were riveted.
1: Yeah.
0: They're really giving it the... the treatment.
1: Yeah.
0: And I was still playing 80s music even though it was the 90s. Another song I played when I was a college DJ at WKSR, when it was Black Squirrel Radio. I played for you some New Order as Peter Hook and the Light are coming to town. They're coming to the Agora in August. I played for you the World in Motion single from New Order, which came out in 1990, I believe.
1: Yeah, I think so.
0: It's a soccer anthem.
1: Mm-hmm.
0: You can find that on all sorts of sports jocks jams. But the computer wanted to tell you that it came from Game Day Hype, which I don't think I own. Squeeze after that, who are coming to town with Haircut 100 and Adam Anther coming to the Jacobs Pavilion in September 2nd. I played for you off Hourglass, which is back in the day, I had some job where we played Hourglass nonstop. I know every song off Hourglass, no matter how good or bad it is. And I played for you Footprints, which is the second song off the first side of Hourglass. Haircut 100 after that, who are coming to town with Squeeze. That was Love's Got Me in Triangles off their classic debut album, Pelican West, although they are working on new material and will have some new songs to play for you if you see them. We saw them last year at the Masonic Hall, which is now long gone.
1: Mm-hmm.
0: And we followed that up with Adam Ant, who's also on that bill, off his Friend or Foe classic. He's lost the ants, but he still has Marco Peroni, thank goodness, to play that guitar. That was Place in the Country, off Friend or Foe, from 1981. And we ended our set with the

0: All right, all right. You've made it to the end. Thanks so much for tuning in. You are tuned in to WREW-FM 91.1 in Cleveland, Ohio. We're broadcasting live from the campus of Case Western Reserve University, or at least online. Our transmitter's down at the moment due to the weather. But once the power is back on, we will be back on. No worries. No worries. Thanks so much for tuning in to the show. Thanks so much to DJ Hojo for spinning the first hour.
1: Mm-hmm.
0: Hope you enjoyed the show. We just spun one more tune from Modern English, Coming to Town with Wang Chung English Beat and Howard Jones, coming to Jacobs Pavilion in August. That was The Prize off their classic After the Snow. And now we're speaking over Jelly Bean Benitez with his cover of the classic Cat Stevens Was Dog a Donut off What Upski, the Sidewalk Talk album, as you may know it. I'm DJ BG. Would you like to listen to this show again? You can go to WREW.org, go to the day, go to the show, double click. 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

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I'm DJ BG. 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
1: 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Maybe it's on your morning jog. Maybe we're that extra little bit of motivation that helps you break through the wall to finally lose those 5 pounds. Or maybe you're running from your own personal demons. And I don't mean psychological demons. I'm actually referring to real demons. Succubi from one of the 9 circles of hell, intent on catching you. Perhaps there's some sort of 3-headed dog that's trying to play a game of fetch with your ankles. I don't know. But what I do know is WRUW FM 91.1 Cleveland. We're there for you.
2: 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The U.S. Department of Labor understands these are challenging times, and OSHA wants to make sure you are protected. 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
3: Hello, hello, everyone. You're listening to Virginia Tradition here on WRUW. I'm your host, DJ Dr. Fraser Crane. And for this week's edition of the show, changing it up from the past week, got a lot of like ambient tracks. You know, throughout the show, some of them are going to be ambient, some are going to be like of a more jazzy affair. All in all, it should be a chill 2-hour show. So, yeah, appreciate everyone listening. Hope everyone is enjoying, I guess it's the end of summer about now. I feel like when October starts, that's when I more think about it. Beautiful weather outside. Should be a great time. And yeah, thanks for checking out the show. Gonna play some tracks now. But I'll see you fine folks soon.